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2: Good morning, I'm Britt Aylin. First to developing news. The United Workers Union says Bogue's owner Lion Australia has agreed to sell the brand and its Launceston brewery. Here's Ebony Ablett with the story so far.
3: Early last month, James Bogue's parent company Lion shocked Tasmanians with the announcement it would be shutting down local operations by November and shifting all production to the mainland. The Launceston brewery opened in 1881 and currently employs 42 people. The decision to close it attributed to long-term decline in the national beer market. Fighting to save local jobs and a piece of our history, the United Workers Union launched a petition urging Lion to instead sell the brand, garnering well over 3,000 signatures. The union says the company has now agreed to the sale and it's up to Premier Jeremy Rockliffe to make it happen. We've contacted both Lion Australia and the state government for comment.
2: Thousands of Tasmanians are getting a pay rise today, with award wages increasing by 4.75% and a major milestone for the minimum wage.
4: It takes it up above $1,000 a week for the first time. That is a good thing.
2: Prime Minister Anthony Albanese there on the ABC. It's one of many changes coming into effect at the start of the new financial year, with the federal government's latest tax cuts also kicking in and leading to savings on average of around $5.15 a week. But we'll soon be forking out more at the Bowser, with the fuel excise discount winding back from 32 cents a litre to 16. Hobart's housing market is losing momentum, with prices dropping in June. According to PropTrack, they're down by 0.2% month on month, while nationally there's been a decline of 0.3%. And Flaherty from REA Group says there are a number of reasons for the shift.
5: We've had three interest rate increases this year, and there's potential for another interest rate increase before the end of the year if inflation stays high. The other, of course, thing is that the federal budget has really been a bit of a blow to buyer confidence.
2: The rest of Tasmania, however, is bucking the trend, with regional prices up 0.3% last month. In overseas news, a Scottish hospital has gone into lockdown over Ebola fears. A patient's been quarantined after developing symptoms of the highly contagious disease. They'd only just arrived back in Glasgow from Africa. And NASA's provided an update on its program for the return to the moon and eventual establishment of a lunar colony. The space agency is planning a series of small robotic landings starting next year to prepare for the future.
6: This is drawing on the playbook that worked very well for NASA during the 1960s. We didn't just jump right to Apollo 11, Mercury, Gemini, lots of Apollo missions. We want to get back into a rhythm of this.
2: That's NASA Chief Jared Isaacman.
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2: Moving on to sport, and Australia's Maya Joynt admits she was overcome with nerves before playing party pooper for Serena Williams' comeback at Wimbledon. The 20-year-old took their opening round match in three sets this morning, 6-3, 6-7, 6-3, telling Stan the occasion almost got to her.
7: I was up till like 2 a.m. just thinking about it. Yeah, walking out, I forgot the warm-up. I don't know what happened. My legs weren't moving. I really don't know how I got a pretty good start in the match. I mean, she has such an aura. She's such a legend.
2: Australia will face either England or South Africa in the final of the Women's T20 World Cup after an 8-wicket win over the West Indies at Lord's. All-rounder Ash Gardner telling Prime Video she's not fazed either way.
8: There's no real preference. We just want to beat whoever it is. You know, England have been playing fantastic cricket as well. And so have South Africa. They've both got different threats within their lineup.
2: And North Melbourne and St Kilda have reportedly joined Collingwood in the race for Lachie Neale's signature, with Saints coach Ross Lyon rumoured to be meeting with the Lions star this week. That is the latest in news and sport. I'm Britt Aylin.
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10: LAFM's three-day forecast.
11: Grey and showers around the place today. Tops of 15 on the way this afternoon. Almost identical tomorrow. Showers around for your Thursday and 13. But we should see showers easing come Friday. And tops of 13 degrees.
12: We have clearance, Clarence.
13: 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What's our vector, Victor?
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Taking you back 30 years. Mark Morrison's Return of the Mac. Pete here with you for your mornings on LAFM and 7SD, your home of better music and more of it on yet another grey old damp day around most of the region. And that rain bomb, as some weather readers like to call it, is still filtering through. Should start to ease off by Friday, but were you smart enough yesterday to fill your car up before the excise rebate that the federal government had put in place back in April had been halved? It went from 36 cents to 16 cents overnight. Ouch. I wasn't smart enough to go fill my car up. I told the wife all about it. She did. Yeah, but not yours truly. Anyway, look, smarter things today though. Better music. Katrina and the Waves on the way, and also some Meatloaf, but now it's Supertramp. Give a little bit on your home of better music and more of it. It's LAFM and 7SD.

0: Dragon's Rain with added sound effects. It's Pete here with you on LAFM and 7SD. And what a plethora of sport we've got at the moment. I mean, we've got the FIFA World Cup continuing. Six-time world champions, Germany, bundled out by Paraguay in a penalty shootout. It was a little bit, how would you say, sour grapes? I mean, they had a goal disallowed, which I thought was a fair goal, but the VAR, overturned it. We've got Wimbledon happening, world number one there in the men's, in Jannik Sinner. It looked like he was down and out. Five sets he went to in his round one clash. We've got Aussies who have already been knocked out. I mean, there is plenty to watch. And, of course, our major footy codes still roll around in the AFL and NRL. So always something to watch when it comes to your sport, isn't there? I love my sport. Hey, on the way next, we'll do it with Meatloaf. And you took the words right out of my mouth right here on LAFM.
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0: Doing it with Guns N' Roses for your morning. It is Pete here with you on LAFM, your home of better music and more of it. 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Well, Mitch and Xavier do, your water boys, with your Tassie Sports Show on Saturday. 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Tell us who the good sport of the week is. And the water boys, well, they'll announce that on Saturday, and $100 Intersport voucher will be theirs. On the way next, we're going to do it with some Billy Joel, because only the good die young. And how about the late great Prince? We'll get him on as well as we deliver better music and more of it for your Wednesday morning.
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0: doing it with nothing but better music and more of it for you Wednesday morning. Pete in with you and wake up with Jules again tomorrow on the Brekkie Show. Find out what's doing around the region. But next, we're going to get all our latest news, sport and weather. We'll find out how long the rain's going to stick around. 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Hey now, you're an all-star. 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Do us some Smash Mouth and we'll throw it back to the 70s with Dire Straits. With the Sultans. 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
8: Good morning, I'm Britt Aylin. Lion Australia says it's not currently intending to sell the James Bokes brand, despite pleas from the United Workers Union. The parent company announced last month that it would be closing down production in Tasmania before the end of the year and shifting it to the mainland. In a letter to Premier Jeremy Rockliffe today, UWU Tasmanian coordinator Amy Brumby said she'd received communication from Lion, which stated it was open to discussions with any viable purchaser for the brewery and or the Bokes brand. But in a statement to the media, Lion CEO Anuba Sahasrabuddha said the company had made the decision to proceed with the brewery's closure and that while it would continue to engage openly and constructively with a number of parties, it's not planning to sell Bokes and remains committed to both Tasmania and the brand. House prices are declining across the nation, with PropTrack reporting a 0.3% drop for the month of June. In Hobart, they're down 0.2%, but are still 9.4% higher than they were this time last year. REA Group's Anne Flaherty says it's a similar story across most of the mainland capitals.
9: We're seeing it's taking a little longer for properties to sell. There's a bit of a growing mismatch between what vendors are hoping to achieve and buyers are willing to pay. So it kind of signals to us that prices are starting to move downwards in most places in the country.
8: Regional Tasmania, however, is bucking the trend, with prices up 0.3% in June and more than 13.5% higher than they were 12 months ago. Two people have been banned from owning or keeping dogs for 5 years after an animal seizure by RSPCA Tasmania. The animal welfare organisation says its inspectors attended a property in the state's south where they found a dog named Lexi in an extremely emaciated condition requiring intense veterinary care and rehabilitation. Susan Bester and Jake Elliott appeared separately before the Hobart Magistrates Court, both pleading guilty. They were each convicted of animal cruelty and fined $500 apiece, while Bester was also ordered to pay around $1,200 in costs to the RSPCA. The Council of Trade Unions says today's minimum wage lift will make a difference. Thousands of Tasmanians will see a 4.75% increase start to flow through to their bank accounts from this month, pushing Australia's minimum weekly wage above a grand for the first time.
10: That amount of money does make a difference, and especially because it's more than inflation. So the pay rise is a bit more than what inflation is, which means that you're getting ahead of price rises.
8: ACTU Secretary Sally McManus there. Also coming into effect today are new anti-price gouging laws, with Coles and Woolies under close watch. The ACCC will start monitoring the pricing practices of the major supermarkets, who could face fines of up to $10 million if products are excessively priced against the cost of supply. And one of Tasmania's most iconic endurance events will be back next year after a 13-year hiatus. The Royal Yacht Club of Tasmania has confirmed it will be running the internationally renowned Three Peaks race for the first time since 2013. The race sees teams of five sail from the Tamar River to Flinders Island, then down the east coast and into Hobart, with runners tackling Mount Strzelecki, Mount Freycinet and Kainanu Mount Wellington along the way. 50 boats and 100 competitors have already expressed interest in the 2027 event.
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8: To sport now, and a huge confidence boost for young Aussie Maya Joint this morning. She's defeated the returning Serena Williams at Wimbledon. The 20-year-old made short work of the third set after Williams fought back in the second to win a tiebreaker. Meantime, Alex de Minaur's Wimbledon campaign's also off to a winning start, the Aussie clinching a straight sets win over his Argentinian opponent to advance to the second round, while Kim Birrell is also through. But no luck for fellow Aussies Talia Gibson, James Duckworth, Thanasi Kokkinakis or Rinki Hijikata. And Ash Gardner starred with bat and ball to guide Australia into the T20 World Cup final, contributing 2 for 13 to help limit the West Indies to 7 for 125, before making 35 not out as the Aussies chased down the target in 13 overs. They'll face either England or South Africa in the final. And that's the latest in news and sport. I'm Britt Allen.
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0: Showers continuing throughout your day. Tomorrow, well, we're looking to get 13 degrees with showers hanging around for you Thursday. But we should see the showers ease come Friday morning. Going to drop down to 5 overnight, max out at 13.
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Split Ends message to my girl as we go back to 1984. And, of course, those guys out touring. The brothers Finn and the rest of the gang have been out doing some touring, playing some concerts. And by all accounts, it's been absolutely brilliant. Hey, look, we're doing it all today thanks to the Cottage Bakery in Victoria Street, Scottsdale. A big shout out to you guys and girls there. Been cooking up a storm all morning, ready for us to dive on in a lunch. They've got all of your food covered, whether it's low GI, vegan, they've got it. Award winners. Hey, look, on the way, we'll do with some Wilson Phillips. Remember the song Hold On from 1990? We've got that on the way. But for now, it's Smash Mouth and All Star on your home with better music and more of it. Some.

0: Doing it with the legend John Farnham this morning on your home of better music and more of it. Pete in with you. And don't forget the classic superset back tomorrow from 9 o'clock with Jules. And it's all thanks to Randall Heating, where you can find Tassie's largest range, now including reliable and efficient Saxon wood heaters. Cozy nights made to last. And it's back tomorrow, the superset. The classic superset from 9 o'clock. Hey, on the way next, though, we've got a bit of a classic superset lined up. We've got the 70s, 90s and 80s covered. Dave Bowie, Wilson Phillips and Men at Work all on the way here on LAFM and 7SD.
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0: It's Pete here with you as we do with the classic Down Under from Men at Work out of the early 80s on your home of better music and more of it. And I watched a video, a terrifying video from Venezuela when they got hit by the quakes. Now, they've had a couple of quakes, one at 7.2 and one at 7.5, still near 70,000 people missing in the debris. A young child, only 19 weeks old or something, had been found after 4 or 5 days, giving rescuers hope of finding others alive. Let's hope so. But, terrible footage coming out of Venezuela after those terrible earthquakes caused mass destruction. Hey, on the way next, we're going to brighten the mood up, though, this morning. We'll do it with some Beatles, and we'll do it together in Electric Dreams as well. Here on your home of better music and more of it for your Wednesday.
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0: It's Pete here with you on your home of better music and more of it for you Wednesday morning. And Jules returns tomorrow from 6 a.m. with the Brekkie Show. So start your day the best way you can to find out what's going on. Talking of what's going on, the news is up next. And then we're into nothing but totally 80s for your lunch. Got some George Thorogood on the way with Bad to the Bone. And how about some Frankie Goes to Hollywood? What a cracking lineup we have of 80s hits on the way after your news, which is next here on LAFM and 7SD.
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13: Turning to your sport now, and in the AFL, Jordan Dugowie is eyeing off a multi-year deal, hoping to stay at Collingwood. The club and his management are reportedly working on an extension for the star, who is out of contract at the end of next year. And Hobart will host the season opener of the WNBL 27 season, seeing the Tasmania Jewels take to the court for the first time on October 15. There will be 11 Tasmanian home games over the 16-round season, 6 to be hosted at MyState Bank Arena, 5 at the Silverdome in Launceston. The team still to sign 5 more players ahead of its league debut. I'm Olivia Hicks. That's the latest from the newsroom.
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1: LAFM's three-day forecast.
0: We've almost reached our high for today of 15. Showers are going to continue around the region. More showers again tomorrow and only 13 degrees. And we'll have 13 again on Friday after a cold start, dropping down to 5 in places. And we'll see showers easing for you Friday.
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Nothing but 80s for your lunch. It's Pete here with you as we do with Frankie Goes to Hollywood and Relax. And we're told today we all can relax. And why? Because we're all getting 3 hours of free electricity a day. Well, only if you're at home to use it. I mean, if you're at work, it's probably not much good to you. But, you know, a lot of changes are coming to play for the start of the new financial year. 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We're doing it all thanks to our great sponsors, the Cottage Bakery in Victoria Street in Scottsdale. As we get into our lunch now with some Cheap Trick ahead of George Thorogood and the Destroyers, where it's nothing but totally 80s, here on LAFM and 7SD.

0: 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All right, on the way next, hit it up with Australian Crawl and Reckless. And these guys, they've reformed after near four decades and plenty of courtroom battles as well. We got them on next with the original from 1983 on your Totally 80s Lunch on LAFM.
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0: It's Pete in with you, taking it through your morning and, well, through your afternoon now with your totally 80s lunch. Jules, of course, back tomorrow morning from 6, but Shane will be in from 2 o'clock with your two ups this afternoon for your afternoon and drive home. Filling in for Jonesy and Amanda, doing a great job too. Stellar job. Gave Nathan $10,000. Wouldn't give me any of it, Nathan or Shane. But anyway, that's a story for another day. Hey, on the way next, we'll do a Dream Academy as we continue with your Totally 80s Lunch here on LAFM and 7SD, your home of better music and more of it.
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0: It's Pete Holland taking you through your early afternoon as we do it all thanks to Peter Lee's Real Estate, the smarter agency, the ones to see if you want to buy, sell, or get into the property market in any which way. Hey, on the way after the news update, we're back into better music next hour. Keep on rocking me, baby. Do it with Rockin' Me from 1977 from Steve Miller Band, and we've got some Barnsey in a couple of songs' time. Still one of my favourite Jimmy Barnes albums, Soul Deeper. We'll get that on from the album after Don Henley, who's straight up after your news next on LAFM and 7SD.
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6: Good afternoon, I'm Olivia Hicks. Lion Australia says it's not currently intending to sell the James Bogue brand, confirming its decision to close the brewery on the 6th of November. It says while it continues to engage openly and constructively with a number of parties, it is not the company's intention to sell the James Bogue's brand, saying it remains committed to Tasmania and the brand. It comes as the United Workers Union says the company was open to sale and urged the state government to help. A 40-year-old Glenorchy man has been charged with wounding following an alleged family violence-related incident at a home in the state's south earlier today. Police say during the incident in Goodwood, a woman in her early 20s sustained a non-life-threatening knife wound to her upper leg and was rushed to the Royal Hobart Hospital. Police officers attended the scene around 2 a.m. and were able to locate the man a short time later in Glenorchy, where he was taken into custody. The man has been charged with wounding, breach of a police family violence order, breach of bail conditions, and he's due to appear in the Hobart Magistrates Court later today. House prices in regional Tasmania are bucking the national trend with a 0.3% increase in the month of June, according to the latest PropTrack data. Across the country, prices are down by 0.3%, while Hobart has recorded a 0.2% drop. But the Prime Minister has rejected the suggestion his tax reforms are to blame for the fall. Anthony Albanese telling the ABC they only slow the growth.
7: Treasury estimates are that there'll be an increase in the value of homes, but it'll be slightly lower than it would have been without these measures.
6: Coles and Woolies could face fines of up to $10 million under new anti-price gouging laws being introduced today. The consumer watchdog will begin monitoring the prices of the supermarket giants, who could be penalised if they are found to be charging outside the reasonable margin for products. But RMIT Associate Economics Professor Meg Elkins says it doesn't mean customers won't be ripped off.
8: If you're a shopper, your cognition is on a memory test. If the price was higher than what I remembered. So the gap between the cost plus and what you pay at the checkout is probably the real story here.
6: And Australians can now check if a text message is from a legitimate sender under new rules designed to stop impersonation scams. Telcos could face fines of up to $250,000 if they fail to mark text messages using unregistered sender IDs as unverified.
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6: Turning to your sport now, and in tennis, Australia's Maya Joint says she's still pinching herself after not only facing off against Serena Williams in the opening round at Wimbledon, but also defeating the champion in her Grand Slam comeback.
10: When we were in that hallway before we walk out into centre court, that was the craziest moment of my life. Just watching all the greats and the legends do that, for me to do that as well was just insane.
6: And the Tasmania Jewels will have 11 home games in their debut WNBL season. The fixture released today, 6 will be held at MyState Bank Arena, the first to be opening round on October 15. 5 to be held at the Silverdome in Launceston, the first to be round 3 on the 31st of October. Memberships go on sale later this month. I'm Olivia Hicks. That's the latest from the newsroom.
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12: Showers continuing across the region this afternoon. More showers on the way tomorrow for your Thursday, 13. And we're looking at 13 degrees with showers easing into a partly cloudy Friday afternoon.
13: Turning the workday down and all the good stuff up. It's Afternoons with Shane.
12: Alrighty, it's still Pete here with you this afternoon. As we get into this 1 o'clock hour, Shane will be in after two with the two ups. But we've got Steve Miliband and Barnsey coming along in the next couple of songs. We'll hit play on some Higher and Higher and Rockin' Me. But for now, here's the Boys of Summer and Don Henley as we get into this 1 o'clock hour together on your home of better music and more of it.

0: Doing with John Waits, missing you on your home, all better music and more of it. It's Pete here with you for your afternoon, for your Wednesday. And look, a story that caught my eye comes from the United States. Now, we know that a few weeks back up in Queensland on the Gold Coast, a Tassie devil went walkabout for a little while, which they did find. Well, they say things are bigger and better in Texas. Most definitely, because Gracie, wait for this, Gracie the giraffe went missing after wandering off from a Texas ranch. I mean, it's absolutely insane that they can have these sort of animals on their private properties, but apparently they can. And Gracie had spotted some trees on a rock face and decided to go and eat them and went up over the hill and then realized, oh, I don't want to go back that way, same way I came. Let's go for a walk. It was 2 weeks later that the giraffe was found almost 6.5 kilometres away. Her owner has now decided that to keep Gracie in, he's going to have to spend a hell of a lot of money drilling through rock to build a new fence to keep her in the enclosure. Well, I got a cheaper way to do it. Hand it to a zoo. Just saying. I don't think we need to privately own exotic animals like lions and tigers and giraffes, do we? Definitely not. Hey, on the way next, Earth, Wind and Fire and some classic In Excess as we continue through your afternoon with better music and more of it.
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0: Little Lion Man from Mumford & Sons out of 2009. It's Pete here with you for your afternoon, and showers going to continue today and tomorrow. Should see things dry up a little bit on Friday. Saturday remain cloudy and partly cloudy across Sunday as well, and maybe a couple of frosty and foggy starts on the way across your weekend. You can check out all the latest at lafm.com.au. On the way next, we'll deal with a one-hit wonder from 1979. They said this guy is going to be one of the biggest names ever in music. He had one hit and disappeared. Who is it? He's up after the break.
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1: Not quite knockoff, but way better than work. It's Afternoons with Shane. 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

0: It's Better Music and more of it for you Wednesday afternoon. Pete here with you. I've had an absolute blast this afternoon, but all good things come to an end. But good things continue after the news, sport and weather update. Shane will be in with the two ups. I lost my shirt, I won my rings. I've done all the dumb. One of my favourite and one of the best Australia's ever produced, Paul Kelly. He's coming along for the ride. And we've got some Frankie Valli in Four Seasons. I love the two ups. They really do. They're the songs that we always play, ones that we don't always play. So stick around for that. We have Shane. He'll take you through your afternoon and your drive home. For myself, Pete Holland, there really is pretty much only one thing left to say.
1: That's all, folks.
0: All right, I'm out of here. I'll catch you tomorrow from 10. Until then, make sure you keep it locked right here on the home of better music and more of it, here on LAFM and 7SD.
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9: Good afternoon, I'm Olivia Higgs. Premier Jeremy Rockliffe says he will travel to Japan to meet with the parent company that owns James Bogues to seek assurances about support for the state. Lion Australia has confirmed it will close the Launceston Brewery, which employs 42 people, in November. The company says it is open to credible offers to buy the Bogues brand, but that it has no plans to sell it and the Launceston Tap Room and Museum. Mr. Rockliffe says he is not committed to finding a buyer.
10: What I'll be doing is going to the parent company in Japan to meet with them to ensure that in this transition that the property and indeed the Tasmanian northern economy is supported in that transition.
9: Tasmanian Liberal Senator Wendy Askew has announced she's retiring from politics 2 years out from the next election. Wendy Askew and her fellow Tasmanian Senator John O'Dunham are both vacating their Senate spots this year. Senator Askew has told Parliament it's been a humbling experience to serve.
11: I have been so grateful to have served my fellow Tasmanians and my country for more than 7 years, but today I'm announcing that in the coming weeks I will be resigning from the Senate.
9: The Prime Minister believes house values will rise, but at a slower pace as a result of federal tax reforms which come into effect from today. Anthony Albanese telling the ABC he backs the Treasury.
12: Treasury forecasts aren't week by week. They're serious forecasts done based upon modelling and a range of other economic modelling showing exactly the same thing.
9: The latest PropTrack data shows prices trending down nationally, with a 0.2% decrease in Hobart for the month of June. However, regional Tasmania is one of few areas to see growth, with prices up by 0.3%, sitting at 13.6% higher than they were at the same time last year. Australians eating out will now know where their seafood has come from. New labelling rules have come into place to stop hospitality venues substituting meals with imported seafood or even serving up a different species. And we're being told bird flu won't affect KFC, even if the virus gets into poultry. Collins Foods runs 295 stores across the country and 80 overseas. The company's director says it has strong contingency plans in place to handle any supply disruptions should they occur. A fifth bird flu case was confirmed in WA yesterday.
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9: Turning to your sport now, and Dockers coach Justin Longmuir has backed assistant Jamie Graham to put his hand up for the head coaching role at Carlton. It was revealed earlier this week that Graham was among six candidates for the top job. Longmuir says his background as a player and assistant makes him a good person for the role.
14: I've said it before, I think he's got a great resume, ticks a lot of boxes. He's got my blessing to talk to whoever he needs to talk to. So, yeah, I think he can walk and chew at the same time.
9: And Collingwood is in contract talks with Jordan Dugowie. The 30-year-old is currently contracted at the Pies until the end of next season, but both his management and the club are looking to ink a fresh extension. I'm Olivia Hicks. That's the latest from the newsroom.
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0: Weather for Launceston, showers and 15 degrees today, down to 7 tonight. Showers and 14 tomorrow, and for Friday, possible showers and 13 degrees. For Scottsdale in the northeast, showers and 13 today, down to 9 tonight. Rain and 12 degrees tomorrow, and for Friday, thunderstorms clearing 12 degrees. And for St Helens in the east coast, possible showers today, 16 degrees, down to 9 tonight. Wind and rain increasing 15 degrees. And for Friday, possible showers and 14 degrees. 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
16: Check 1, 2. We know you love variety, and we also know that two is better than one. So we've dug deep in the music library and found two from your favourite artists, including some you haven't heard in ages. This is the Two Ups at Two. Proudly brought to you by Peter Lee's Real Estate, the smarter agency.

0: LAFM 7SD, this is the Two Ups at Two, thanks to Peter Lee's Real Estate, the smarter agency. Hey, stick around after three today. Adam Thompson from Chocolate Starfish is joining us. He's going to be chatting about the brand new tour that he's launching. And, of course, they've got a new song and a new documentary, plenty to talk about. So he's going to stick with me for the afternoon. That's coming up around about 3:30 today, so keep an ear out for that. Now, everybody would have seen the story on Facebook. It touched everybody's heart. Penny and Dot, the two golden retrievers that went missing, and Eliza, the owner, that pulled out all stops, and so did the community, I've got to say. And she caught up with Jules this morning. Penny and Dot are home, safe and sound, and Jules thought that she would have a bit of a chat and celebrate with Eliza.
1: Time to say hello to Eliza from Blackstone Heights. How are you today?
2: We're really well, thank you.
1: Look, I have followed you and your story and the story of your dogs, your beautiful golden retrievers, Penny and Dot, for the last 2 weeks. For those people that aren't aware, you lost your dogs 2 weeks ago, didn't you?
2: We did. So they've been gone for a full 14 days.
1: And I'll bet you were thinking someone took them.
2: We were. We sort of wanted to cover all bases, but that was definitely an option that we were thinking along the lines, hence why we offered a reward.
1: Yes.
2: For a safe return if somebody had them. But luckily they stumbled out of the bush and three beautiful people found them and called me straight away.
1: You know, it is all over my Facebook feed.
2: I know.
1: Was the fact that you found them yesterday. I had my heart in my mouth the last few weeks, and I shared your posts a few times, and because I just can't imagine how heartbreaking it is to have your dogs go missing for 2 weeks, no sign of them apart from hearing little rumours and everything. So what happened yesterday? These people found them, and where were they?
2: So they were on Eccleston Road, up the top end of Eccleston Road. So from what I can work out, they've obviously swam across the river from
1: wow.
2: our house at Blackstone Heights.
1: Gee.
2: And then bush bashed through farmland and the bush and stumbled out at the top of Eccleston Road.
1: That is amazing. That's a long way
2: yeah.
1: from home.
2: I know.
1: Oh, dear.
2: I know.
1: Are you going to make sure they can't get out again?
2: Definitely. Definitely we are. I don't think I'll be trusting these fences that we have now.
1: But
2: we have a physical fence and we had boundary fences.
1: Yes.
2: But
1: wow.
2: I think we need some help to make sure the fences are secure so we can just trust that they're in.
1: You don't know how happy you have made so many people around the area. So many of my friends shared the post yesterday where you had found Penny and Dot. Now, they've lost a little bit of weight because obviously they haven't eaten much
2: yep.
1: lately. Did you spoil them last night?
2: Yes, they've been spoilt. I've been up in the middle of the night giving them little meals because I didn't
1: oh,
2: want to give them too much
1: yes.
2: at once, but they've had a barbecue chicken each and they've had lots of their favourite snacks and they definitely are being spoilt.
1: And Penny and Dot is a mother and daughter, isn't it?
2: They are.
1: Which one's the mum?
2: Penny.
1: Penny and Dot's
2: Penny.
1: The daughter.
2: Yeah, so it's pretty amazing how they've stayed together the entire time.
1: It is.
2: And looked after each other.
1: Yeah.
2: It's amazing.
1: And you've got kids.

0: So excited. I actually picked the dogs up just before I picked the kids up from school.
1: How
0: so
1: awesome.
0: They were in the back of the car when they were at pickup, and so they were very emotional.
1: Oh, Eliza.
0: Very emotional.
1: Thank you so much for letting us know, for a start, that you found Penny and Dot. And it's so good to have a good news story for a change.
0: Thank you so much,
1: you
0: Jules.
1: Cuddle your beautiful dogs and give them a cuddle from me too, please, Eliza.
0: We do, and thank you. I just want to say thank you so much to our amazing community. It just humbles you to realise how many good people there are out there, and everybody has helped.
1: Well, everyone's been coming and looking and everything, haven't they?
0: Yeah, they have. They really have. Yeah, and we've had, you know, people just not even telling us about it, but I know that they've had drones up and just the amount of things people have done for us to help find the dogs has been amazing.
1: Well, we love our dogs. They're part of the family. And I'm so happy for you and your family as well, Eliza. Thank you so much for talking as well.
0: Thanks, Jules.
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0: LAFM 7ST, this is the 2 Ups at 2, thanks to Peter Lee's Real Estate, the smarter agency, Village People there in the Navy, and YMCA. 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
2: Good morning, I'm Ebony Ablett. Three people are facing trafficking charges after recent targeted drug operations in Launceston. A woman charged with attempted murder will face the Magistrates Court in Launceston again.
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2: 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We visit the new 25 Years of Hawthorne in Launceston exhibition at the Town Hall.
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13: You like that? Here comes another. This is the Two Ups at Two. Proudly brought to you by Peter Lee's Real Estate, the smarter agency.

0: Wrapping up the two ups at two. Coming up next hour, it's afternoon, thanks to Peter Lee's Real Estate, the Smarter Agency. And Adam Thompson from Chocolate Starfish is joining us on the show. He's going to stick around for a little while and we're going to have a bit of a chat about the brand new song that they've got, All Fired Up. Also, the big tour that they're about to embark on, and Launceston is included on the tour. And we'll also be chatting about his brand new documentary for Chocolate Starfish. I'll tell you what, it's a blast from the past. We'll walk down memory lane if you get a chance to see it. We'll give you all the details when Adam joins us around about 3:30 today. We're also going to take a look at the new Star Fox for Nintendo Switch 2. It is a doozy of a game, and it's pretty hard too. Or maybe I'm just really bad. One of the two. I think I know which one it is. Anyway, we're going to take a look at that as well. Right now, though, time for news.
1: Get all the latest information.

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12: Good afternoon, I'm Olivia Hicks. A 40-year-old Glenorchy man has been charged with wounding following an alleged family violence-related incident at a home in the state's south earlier today. Police say during the incident in Goodwood, a woman in her early 20s sustained a non-life-threatening wound to her upper leg and was rushed to the Royal Hobart Hospital. Police officers attended the scene around 2 a.m. and were able to locate the man a short time later in Glenorchy and was taken into custody. The man has been charged with wounding, breach of a police family violence order, breach of bail conditions, and is due to appear in the Hobart Magistrates Court today. The Tasmanian government has announced a free meningococcal B vaccine program for infants. The vaccination program will offer free shots to all children aged between 6 weeks and 2 years. Health Minister Bridget Archer says $4 million will be invested.
13: For many families, this would be a significant out-of-pocket cost to add this vaccination onto their existing programs. So as the Premier has said, this is not only a preventative health measure, but it is also a cost of living measure.
12: Lion Australia says it's not currently intending to sell the James Bogue brand, confirming its decision to close the brewery on the 6th of November. It says while it continues to engage openly and constructively with a number of parties, it is not the company's intention to sell the James Bogue brand, saying it remains committed to Tasmania and the brand. It comes as the United Workers Union says the company was open to sale and urged the state government to help. Federal Parliament has paid tribute to a former Australian of the Year, Richard Scollier. The Chamber taking a moment to mark the 59-year-old melanoma pathologist's death on June 7. PM Anthony Albanese says Richard shared joy every day.
14: When Richard Scollier passed away last month, we lost one of our biggest hearts and brightest lights. But how powerfully he blazed before he left us.
12: And Aussie researchers have invented a robot heart which can mimic disease. Teams at University of New South Wales are using the device to test new cardiac devices before they are placed in humans.
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12: Turning to your sport now, and Mexico has local fans on their feet with two first-half goals in the space of 10 minutes against Ecuador in their round of 32 clash.
16: Julián Quiñones, the chance for Mexico, Winchy rockets home! Up to the pitch, the fans are going crazy! Mexico have the lead! They could go one more, it's Quiñones, now Jimenez!
12: Action on SBS there. And in the AFL, staying in the moment is why Freo is on track to make it 15 wins in a row, according to the coach. The Dockers meet the Giants in Canberra on Saturday. Justin Longmuir is saying they only focus on one game at a time.
17: We haven't got too far ahead of ourselves. We've been trying to stay in the moment. Yeah, and that's what's allowed us to get here. And it's just been our mindset all year, and it doesn't change. We play a really dangerous opposition in Canberra this week, and we need to make sure we lock in on them.
12: I'm Olivia Hicks. That's the latest from the newsroom.
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2: LAFM's three-day forecast.
18: Weather for Launceston, showers and 15 degrees today, down to 7 tonight, showers and 14 tomorrow, and for Friday, possible showers and 13 degrees. For Scottsdale in the northeast, showers and 13 today, down to 9 tonight, rain and 12 degrees tomorrow, and for Friday, thunderstorms clearing 12 degrees. And for St Helens in the east coast, possible showers today, 16 degrees, down to 9 tonight, wind and rain increasing 15 degrees. And for Friday, possible showers and 14 degrees. 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
11: Turning the workday down and all the good stuff up. It's Afternoons with Shane.
18: Good afternoon, happy hump day. Shane Bryan with you. Coming up this afternoon, we chat with Adam Thompson from Chocolate Starfish. Find out about his tour. He is heading to Launceston. Looking forward to catching up with him again. And also his documentary that's just come out. Fascinating viewing, especially for those who were there in the 90s. A bit of a trip down memory lane. Now also coming up, we're going to take a look back. Speaking of old games, a classic game from the Nintendo 64 has been remade. It's called Star Fox. I'll give you the rundown on that as well. Right now, though, let's get underway. Rick Astley from 1987, Never Gonna Give You Up. Good afternoon. Thanks to Peter Lee's Real Estate.

0: Good afternoons. Thanks to Peter Lee's Real Estate, the smarter agency. It is time for Daily Rockstars.
1: Daily Rockstars, the songs, the bands, and the moments that wrote rock history. Let's take a look at what made today in music legendary.
0: We're kicking it off, as we always do, with a birthday. Happy birthday to Debbie Harry. Of course, she was from Blondie, born in 1955. She was behind hits like Heart of Glass, Call Me, and The Tide is High. On this day in 1983, Bon Jovi signed with Mercury Records. The deal launched one of the biggest careers of the 80s. Less than a year later, they'd break through with Runaway.

On this day in 2000, Kylie Minogue hit number one with Spinning Around. The song debuted at number one in Australia, also topped the UK charts, and it marked Kylie's big comeback after Impossible Princess. On this day in 1979, Sony launched the Walkman. What was the first song that you played on the Walkman? Yeah, it was probably Cliff Richard for me. A portable cassette player, of course, changed the way that we listen to music. In Australia, it was originally marketed as the freestyle. And finally, on this day in 1949, John Farnham was born, one of Australia's most successful recording artists, of course. His Whispering Jack album became the biggest-selling Australian album of the 1980s. Let's take a listen to Reasons from Whispering Jack. And that is what happened on this day for Daily Rock Stars.

0: FM 7SD, you're on Afternoons, thanks to Peter Lee's Real Estate, the smarter agency, Martika there, toy soldiers. It is time for Dad Gamer.
1: The kids are asleep. The house is quiet. Headphones on. Volume up. For a few minutes, you're not a dad. You're not a worker. You're a legend.

0: is back on the Nintendo Switch 2. And if you're anything like me, hearing that Star Fox was coming back, it made me a little bit excited. And you might remember it started originally on the Super Nintendo in 1993, but for most of us, it was 1997's Star Fox 64, or Lilac Wars here in Australia, that made the series pretty iconic. And it was the game that gave us one of the most famous gaming lines of all time, do a barrel roll. And yes, it is still there. Now, the new game isn't really a sequel. It's more of a full imagining of Star Fox 64, rebuilding that classic game for modern hardware, kept the core story of Fox McCloud taking on Andross and saving the Lylat system. The biggest changes are technical. I'll tell you what, it looks and sounds amazing.
1: Prep the R-Wings. We've got a job to do, Star Fox. Take the system back from Andross, one planet at a time.
2: So you want us to cause some mayhem? That's my kind of plan.
0: Now, the big changes, I think, are mainly technical. Everything's been rebuilt visually, modern character models, overhauled environments, cinematic cutscenes, fully voiced dialogue throughout. The soundtrack has been re-recorded with a sweeping orchestra, makes every dogfight feel like you're actually starring in your own sci-fi movie. Okay, maybe not. But on the gameplay side, Switch 2 adds the Joy-Con 2 mouse controls for aiming, online features through game chat, and a brand new 4x4 battle mode featuring teams based around Star Fox and Star Wolf. I'm going to say none of that helped me at all because I am really bad at flying games. Terrible, in fact. What surprised me was how much of the original DNA remained. There's still branching paths through the campaign, meaning that one playthrough is never enough. You can play it again and again, and you'll get different results, which is pretty awesome. But you know what? If you can't dodge a missile like I can't, then what chance have you got to play an air wing traveling through ridiculous speeds? And it is really hard. I have got to a point that I'm really struggling to get past, but I guess that's part of the appeal, isn't it? Star Fox has always been about learning patterns and improving your reflexes and slowly mastering the controls until you feel like you're an absolute ace pilot. For dad gamers who grew up on the Nintendo 64, this is one of those rare remakes that makes you understand why people love the original in the first place. It looks modern, it sounds modern, and it still feels like Star Fox. And hearing do a barrel roll again makes me want to type it into Google for old time's sake. I'm going to give it a score of 8.5 out of 10. Now, if you'll excuse me, I've got another air wing to crash. You're on LAFM 7SD.
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0: LAFM 7SD, Shane Bryan with you for the afternoon. Thanks to Peter Lee's Real Estate, the smarter agency. And this guy is no stranger to LAFM. In fact, he's no stranger to Launceston, loves Launceston. Coming back here for his big tour. We're going to get into that very soon. But first, let's just welcome him here, Adam Thompson. Chocker Starfish, how are you, mate? Good to chat.
1: Shane, excellent as well. Great to chat and great to be, speaking with all the listeners. It's great.
0: Now, you've just been going great guns. I'm seeing posts popping up left, right and centre as you're getting ready for the tour. New song, new documentary.
1: Yeah, we've got so much going on, mate. It's amazing. Yeah, we just put a brand new song out a few days ago called One Life. And we just released only yesterday the documentary, which is aptly titled Between the Cheeks. Starfish.
0: Now, look, it's a great documentary. I'm halfway through it at the moment, and I have to say, we all knew about the name, but I'm glad it was actually put on video and documented.
1: Yeah, it's all on record now too. And look, there's just so many great moments in the doco that not only the old footage from 30 plus years ago, but just the fact that we were all interviewed separately about so many aspects of the band and the journey, and the way that everyone reacted, there was a lot of similarity in terms of what we felt about certain things, but there was also the way people say it, like John, our bass player. I think you're gonna have to make sure you have your beep button on the ready, because he does drop the
0: F bomb every now and then. Yes, yes.
1: Yeah,
0: but,
1: yeah. He does.
0: But what it really has showed, what really showed me, was that there's a lot of growth and maturity over the years. Seeing you now, you are, even though, I guess you were very authentic back then, you're a different band to what you were.
1: Yeah, and I think, we had quite a lengthy hiatus, which, again, we talk about during the doco. And, in some ways, probably shouldn't have been as long, but in other ways too, it was so necessary, I know it was for me at least, to really become the person that I am today, and not just, an older version of that, of that 27-year-old, that was in the 90s. And I think the growth that we've had as people individually also enabled us to reframe and to rethink the future of the band, and the things that we're able to achieve today are only possible because of the maturity, like, as you said. And we're not the same band, but we're equally as flamboyant and as energetic, but we certainly have a different outlook on life, which comes to the fore when you see a show, or even when you see a new recording.
0: Yeah. And I think that maturity, comes with life experience as well. As a 20-odd-year-old, you get out there and you're going to take on the world, and then you realise that, if you make it through the 20s, come out alive on the other end, then you're doing well.
1: Mm. Yeah, absolutely. And you are doing well, and there's some great moments in there where, some of the band members have to make choices around, having families and, largely getting their life together. And sometimes that's not as easy to do in the confines of a band unless you've got great leadership or you've got great maturity. And we just weren't mature enough at the time. Yeah. So, man, there's some great moments. And, even talking about the loss of our guitarist, my co-songwriter, Zoran, there's some amazing discussion on that, and what we don't have by him being absent, but what we have gained through Zach, our new guitarist.
0: Yeah. Well, look, you're going to stick around with us for the next hour, so after 4 o'clock we'll continue our chats. But what we wanted to do this hour, because you are actually launching the All Fired Up Classic Hits 26 tour, I believe that we're looking at 28th of August in Launceston Country Club showroom, right?
1: We absolutely are. Yep. And what we're doing is, just like we did with your survey, and we've taken some female bangers and chocolate starfishified them, made them our own, and along with the other starfish songs that you know and love, of course, will be in the show, but there's a real smattering of some very interesting songs like Cher's Believe and Adele's Rolling in the Deep. You should hear us do that. And of course, the title track.
0: Yeah, all fired up. How good is this song? I got to say, I can't wait to play it. It's just absolutely brilliant. So get your tickets, head over to chocolatestarfish.com.au and let's have a listen to All Fired Up, and we'll catch you on the other side of 4 o'clock.
1: Will do, mate.
0: Adam Thompson, Chocolate Starfish. This is their brand new song. Go and see their concert. Go and book a ticket. I'll tell you what, you won't be disappointed. I saw them do the Bat Out of Hell tour. Fantastic. You're on Afternoons. Thanks to Peter Lee's Real Estate, the Smarter Agency.

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11: Over in Newstead, congestion is building in both directions on Alphen Road at Richards Avenue. And looking to Prospect now, traffic is slowing on Westbury Road at the Stanley Street and Oakden Road roundabout. 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I'm Mia, more traffic soon on LAFM.
0: The soundtrack to the slow slide home. It's Afternoons with Shane. 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

0: You're on Afternoons, thanks to Peter Lee's Real Estate, the smarter agency. I normally sign off around this time, but I'm sticking around for the next couple of hours because Jonesy and Amanda are away, and I'll be filling in for them. And, of course, I've got the one and only Adam Thompson from Chocolate Starfish with me, so we'll continue our chat, find out a little bit more about his tour and the documentary. That's coming up shortly. Right now, though, time for news.
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15: Good afternoon, I'm Olivia Hicks. Tasmania's Premier says he is supportive of banning conversion practices in Tasmania. The Greens have released a draft bill which would criminalise attempts to change, suppress or eradicate an individual's gender identity. Premier Jeremy Rockliffe says he is interested in the legislation.
16: I haven't seen it as yet, but of course
8: I've always supported a ban on conversion practices. They are harmful, and I've met with survivors of those practices.
15: The Federal Health Minister has praised Richard Scollier's contribution to cancer research as the Federal Parliament pays tribute to the former Australian of the Year. The Launceston-born melanoma pathologist passed away last month at the age of 59. Mark Butler says Richard's work cannot be overstated.
16: Richard was universally recognised as the world's leading melanoma pathologist and the highest ever published scientist in this area on the planet.
15: The first full year of free public transport in Tasmania starts today. It's an extension of the state government's cost of living initiative, which is designed to help ease pressure on household budgets. Transport Minister Kerry Vincent says Tasmanians have been stepping aboard buses and ferries in large numbers since public transport was made free in March. It applies to all general access and dedicated school bus services across the state, as well as the Derwent ferries. There's been an alarming rise in the number of Australian men under 50 being diagnosed with prostate cancer. It's estimated more than 450 men under the age of 50 will be struck down this year, many of them with no symptoms. Doctors say those with a family history should start regular blood testing from their 40s. And police are urging motorists to take extra caution behind the wheel this afternoon. Officers stationed in the Hobart CBD yesterday during peak traffic times issued 8 infringement notices for vehicles proceeding through a red traffic signal and one driver using their mobile phone. Police say inattention and driving while distracted can be a key contributing factor in crashes, and they want drivers to keep their full focus on the road ahead. It comes after a surge in the number of fatalities on the state's roads. 6 people died last month alone, bringing the road toll for the year to 17.
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15: Turning to your sport now, and the Dockers play in Canberra this weekend for the first time in nearly 4 years. They're up against the Giants on Saturday morning. Coach Justin Longmuir says it's just another game away.
17: Oh, it is what it is. Don't worry too much about that sort of thing. You get fixed, you play where you play, and yeah, we'll go there happily.
15: And Mexico has beaten Ecuador 2-0 in today's World Cup action. The co-hosts will meet either England or the Democratic Republic of Congo in the round of 16. France and Norway also advanced. I'm Olivia Hicks. That's the latest from the newsroom.
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19: Taking a look in Kings Meadows, the Midland Highway is slowing southbound on approach to the Kings Meadows Link merge. And over in Newstead, Hobblers Bridge Road has some westbound congestion on approach to Alphen Road. KFC's new lunchtime box full range packs an unreasonable amount of chicken into mouth-watering $5, $10 and $15 boxes. Until 2 p.m, pick up only, not everywhere and not forever. No swaps. I'm Mia, more traffic soon on LAFM.
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18: LAFM's 3-day forecast.
0: Weather for Launceston, it was a top of 15 today, down to 7 tonight. Showers in 14 tomorrow and possible showers in 13 for Friday. Scottsdale in the northeast, it was a top of 13 today, down to 9 tonight. Rain and 12 degrees tomorrow. Thunderstorms clearing for Friday, 12 degrees. And for St Helens in the east coast, 16 was the top today, heading down to 9 tonight. Wind and rain increasing, 15 degrees and possible showers in 14 for Friday. 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
1: Turning the workday down and all the good stuff up. It's Afternoons with Shane.
0: Shane Bryan with you. Welcome to the show. Coming up this hour, my special guest is Adam Thompson from Chocolate Starfish. We're going to find out all about his tour, the brand new documentary that is out as well. Right now, though, let's get underway. This is Faith. You're on Afternoons. Thanks to Peter Lee's Real Estate, the smarter agency.

0: thought that, you know, we might be lucky enough to sneak into the top 40 and then potentially get an album deal after that. But of course, you know, the results were that Your So Vain went top 10, and it really did set us up. But the other thing was, you know, before that, you know, I probably looked like a poor man's John Farnham. I had, you know, receding hairline and, you know, a pretty bad perm in the late 80s, early 90s. And around about the same time when we recorded Your So Vain, I threw all caution to the wind and shaved my head into that black ponytail thing that became synonymous not only with the film clip but with the band for quite a while. So it was about taking some pretty heavy risks and could have gone the opposite way, but you know, I think you've got to take risks when you're down to your last $5.
1: When we come back, we're going to have a chat about the tour. Chatting with Adam Thompson from Chocolate Starfish. Stick around. 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

0: this All Fired Up Hyper Kids tour, you know, it has so many songs. And we realised that the hits that we had on a cover sense were female. And we thought, let's extend that a bit further. So, you know, let's take something like Cher's Believe, and let's take Adele's Rolling in the Deep, and Sophie Ellis-Bextor's Murder on the Dance Floor, and let's see what we can do with them to make them Starfish style. And my God, some of them have come up so well.
1: I can't wait to hear Murder on the Dance Floor. That's going to be awesome. And of course, you're no stranger to that, because you've done that with INXS, you've done that with Meatloaf, Queen. In fact, one of the guys that I work with actually said that you sang Queen songs better than Queen.
0: Oh, thank you. Well, let's look, you know, it is just a matter of feeling it. We're going to be doing Four Letter Word and got to get my head right. In fact, there's a classic, just I'll give you a little hint. There's a classic mashup between Pink's Get This Party Started and Got to Get My Head Right that will blow your mind.
1: Can't wait.
0: But of course, you know, and our big hit Mountain, which was also another top 10 for us.
1: All the dates are going to be up on the website, Caloundra, 3rd of July, going right through up and down the coast. Look, we wish you all the best for the tour. Check out the documentary on, you can find them on YouTube, but also head over to chocolatestarfish.com.au and grab your tickets. It's going to be a brilliant tour.
0: Thanks, Shane, and look forward to seeing you all there. Thank you.
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15: On the East Tamar Highway through Invermay, there's southbound congestion starting at Main Street and that continues through Goderick Street right down to Lower Charles Street. Otherwise, the other majors, West Tamar Highway, Midland Highway and Bass Highway, are all travelling well. Pancreatic cancer numbers are outrageous and they need to change. 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I'm Mia. More traffic soon on LAFM.
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0: James and Amanda and Christian O'Connell are returning next week. You've got me through till six today. Coming up next hour, how would you feel about a robot in your house? Well, it is a reality. Cherry, a car manufacturer, has just created one, and they're making it, well, kind of affordable anyway. Probably the price of an expensive car. And Oasis and the Great Backflip, they have completely changed their mind on the Rock and Roll Hall of Fame in true Oasis style. That's coming up very shortly. Right now, though, time for news.
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8: 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This is your news now.
9: Good evening. I'm Olivia Hicks. Tasmania's Health Minister says people who need an ambulance will be sent one, dismissing concerns from the opposition about the increased use of taxis. Figures obtained by Labor show Ambulance Tasmania spent $52,000 on taxis to transport patients. Bridget Archer says there are occasions where patients are deemed not to require an ambulance.
10: I do not understand why Labor continues to attack not only those specialised clinicians and their clinical judgement, which is always the basis of these decisions, but also why they would not want to see ambulances reserved for emergency transport.
9: Lion Australia says it's not currently intending to sell the James Bogues brand despite pleas from the United Workers Union. The company has confirmed it will close the Launceston Brewery, which employs 42 people, in November. The company says it's open to credible offers to buy the Bogues brand, but that it has no plans to sell it and the Launceston Tap Room and Museum. Angus Taylor has remembered former Australian of the Year Richard Scollier as a rarity. Federal Parliament took a moment this afternoon to commemorate the late melanoma pathologist who died last month, aged 59. The opposition leader says Richard was simply a great Australian.
11: He was a rarity. Bright, brilliant, brave, big-hearted. The very best of us.
9: The Three Peaks Adventure Race in Tasmania will make a return next year following a 13-year hiatus. The race, which combines sailing and distance running, ran from 1989 to 2013. 50 boats and 100 competitors have already expressed interest in the 2027 event. Sailor Grace Bottomley says it's exciting locals can experience the race again.
12: Some of the best sailors are from here. So I think bringing this back, I've shown some of my friends are all interested getting into it, which is really exciting.
9: And reports the NYPD is preparing to lock down an entire block in NYC outside Madison Square Garden when Taylor Swift says "I do" to Travis Kelce. TMZ says crews are constructing a massive castle inside the famous arena. The pair's rumoured to get married this weekend.
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9: Turning to your sport now, and Dockers coach Justin Longmuir has backed assistant Jamie Graham to put his hand up for the head coaching role at Carlton. It was revealed earlier this week that Graham was among six candidates for the top job. Longmuir says his background as a player and assistant make him a good person for the role.
13: I've said it before, I think he's got a great resume, ticks a lot of boxes. He's got my blessing to talk to whoever he needs to talk to. So, yeah, I think he can walk and chew at the same time.
9: And Collingwood is in contract talks with Jordan Dugowie. The 30-year-old is currently contracted at the Pies until the end of next season, but both his management and the club are looking to ink a fresh extension. I'm Olivia Hicks. That's the latest from the newsroom.
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15: On the East Tamar Highway through Invermay, there's southbound congestion starting at Main Street and that continues through Goderick Street right down to Lower Charles Street. Otherwise, the other majors, West Tamar Highway, Midland Highway and Bass Highway, are all travelling well. Pancreatic cancer numbers are outrageous and they need to change. 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I'm Mia. More traffic soon on LAFM.
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0: With the Launceston, it was a top of 15 today, down to 7 tonight. Showers in 14 tomorrow and possible showers in 13 for Friday. Scottsdale in the northeast, it was a top of 13 today, down to 9 tonight. Rain and 12 degrees tomorrow. Thunderstorms clearing for Friday, 12 degrees. And for St Helens in the east coast, 16 was the top today, heading down to 9 tonight. Wind and rain increasing, 15 degrees and possible showers in 14 for Friday. 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
8: Turning the workday down and all the good stuff up. 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
0: Good afternoon, Shane Bryan with you. Coming up on the show, Boy George records a brand new version of Karma Chameleon, and it doesn't sound any different to the original. And what is the greatest James Bond song of all time? You decide. Right now, though, let's get underway. This is With or Without You, U2. Why haven't they done a James Bond theme? You're on Afternoons, thanks to Peter Lee's Real Estate, the smarter agency.

0: Good afternoon, Shane Bryan with you, filling in for Jonesy and Amanda back on July 13. Now, Boy George is putting AI to work in a way that might surprise you. He has helped launch a new company called Artists Included, aimed at helping veteran musicians create new recordings of their classic songs, keeping the ownership and the control in the hands of the artists. Now, to help launch the project, he has actually recreated one of the biggest hits from the 1980s, Karma Chameleon. Now, before you panic, that is not an AI-generated version sung by a computer. Boy George actually went back into the studio, recorded the vocals himself. AI was then used with his permission to help recreate some of the tone qualities of his younger voice. Now, if an artist needs artificial intelligence to make them sound 25 again, where do we draw the line? Is it any different than using voice effects, harmonizers, vocoders that we've been hearing on records for decades? Or is it something entirely new? Karma Chameleon is more than 40 years old and it still gets played, still gets streamed. We still play it on radio. People know every single word. So here's the question. What's wrong with the original? Stick around. We've got better music, more of it, and the original versions on the way for your drive home.
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3: Not quite knockoff, but way better than work. 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

0: Good afternoon, Shane Bryan with you, filling in for Jonesy and Amanda. I'll be with you right through till they get back on the 13th of July. Now, a lost piece of James Bond history is heading to auction. You can buy it if you want to. It's a demo of The World Is Not Enough, a song that was recorded by Chris Martin and Coldplay for the 1999 Pierce Brosnan Bond film of the same name. Unfortunately, the song was never released, and apparently Coldplay decided it just simply wasn't good enough, so they didn't actually submit it. It got me thinking, what was the greatest James Bond theme of all time? And this is a bit personal, really, because I think everyone has a different version. For me, my most favourite James Bond theme was A View to a Kill by Duran Duran. I'm an 80s tragic, what can I say? And in fact, it's probably the only redeeming quality of the movie. Do we associate Bond themes with the songs and the artists, or do we associate them with the actor? So Sean Connery might be Goldfinger, Roger Moore, Live and Let Die. Timothy Dalton gets License to Kill. Pierce Brosnan, The World Is Not Enough. And Daniel Craig will forever be Adele's Skyfall. I mean, the actors come and go, but the theme song sticks around forever, doesn't it? So, what's the greatest Bond theme ever recorded? And which 007 do you immediately think of when you hear it? We've got better music coming up for your drive home. Stick around.
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12: Good evening. In Invermay, there's southbound congestion on Goderick Street. It starts at Forster Street and stretches right down to Lower Charles Street in the CBD. And there's the usual congestion in Kings Meadows on Hobart Road, moving both ways at Risley Street. 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I'm Mia. More traffic soon on LAFM.
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1: Hi, I'm Hannah Davies. Australia has reached the final at the Women's T20 World Cup, thrashing the West Indies by 8 wickets. The Aussies will face the winner of the England-South Africa semi-final. Skipper Sophie Molyneux says they'll embrace the build-up to next week's decider.
2: So I think we're just going to make the most of the week and make sure we enjoy every part of it.
1: Aussie Maya Joint says she's still pinching herself after defeating Serena Williams in the opening round at Wimbledon. And Cronulla and Newcastle have wrapped up preparations ahead of tomorrow night's NRLW season opener at Shark Park.
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0: That's it for me. I'll be back again tonight for the 80s at 8. My special guest tonight is Neil Taylor. He was the guitarist for Tears for Fears, Everybody Wants to Rule the World. Hear that guitar? Yeah, that's him. He's joining me on the show tonight for the 80s at 8. I'll catch you then. Thanks for keeping me company.
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12: Good evening, I'm Olivia Hicks. Premier Jeremy Rockliffe says he will travel to Japan to meet with the parent company that owns James Bogue to seek assurances about support for the state. Lion Australia has confirmed it will close the Launceston Brewery, which employs 42 people. The company says it is open to credible offers to buy the Bogue's brand, but that it has no plans to sell it and the Launceston Tap Room and Museum. Mr. Rockliffe says he has not committed to finding a buyer.
13: What I'll be doing is going to the parent company in Japan to meet with them to ensure that in this transition that the property and indeed the Tasmanian northern economy is supported in that transition.
12: All Tasmanian babies will be offered free vaccination against meningococcal B. The state government announced the free meningococcal B vaccinations for all infants from 6 weeks of age to up to 2 years. Health Minister Bridget Archer says the disease is a rare but serious illness that could quickly become life-threatening. Symptoms can include rash, a severe headache, fever, confusion and muscle pain, but babies and infants may not have these symptoms but can be unsettled or drowsy, floppy and not feeding. The opposition leader is blaming Labor's changes to negative gearing and capital gains tax for a drop in housing prices. Angus Taylor says the government is tanking the housing market.
14: Housing data released today shows house prices have already fallen further than Treasury predicted, around 3% in Sydney and Melbourne over the last quarter. And HSBC and Morgan Stanley predict further falls of 8 to 10%.
12: Meantime, the Federal Parliament has paid tribute to former Australian of the Year, Richard Scollier. The Chamber taking a moment to mark the 59-year-old melanoma pathologist's death on June 7. PM Anthony Albanese says Richard shared joy every day.
15: When Richard Scollier passed away last month, we lost one of our biggest hearts and brightest lights. But how powerfully he blazed before he left us.
12: And we're being told bird flu won't affect KFC, even if the virus gets into poultry. Collins Foods runs 295 stores across the country and 80 overseas. The company's director says it has strong contingency plans in place to handle any supply disruptions should they occur. A fifth bird flu case was confirmed in WA yesterday.
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12: Turning to your sport now, and James Hird has confirmed he's officially in the running to become the new coach of Essendon. He says he's met with the Bombers president about the position and would love to return to the helm at Windy Hill. Meantime, Fremantle coach Justin Longmuir has backed his assistant Jamie Graham as he prepares to be interviewed for the head coach role at Carlton. The former West Coast player is among six candidates for the top job at the Blues. And at the World Cup, Mexico has beaten Ecuador 2-0. While France and Norway also advanced. I'm Olivia Hicks. That's the latest now from the newsroom.
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18: Good evening. There's the usual congestion in Kings Meadows on Hobart Road, moving both ways at Brisley Street. And over in South Launceston, Wellington Street is picking up in both directions on approach to Pipeworks Road. 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I'm Mia. More traffic soon on LAFM.
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0: West of Launceston, it was a top of 15 today, down to 7 tonight. Showers in 14 tomorrow and possible showers in 13 for Friday. Scottsdale in the northeast, it was a top of 13 today, down to 9 tonight. Rain and 12 degrees tomorrow. Thunderstorms clearing for Friday, 12 degrees. And for St Helens in the east coast, 16 was the top today, heading down to 9 tonight. Wind and rain increasing, 15 degrees and possible showers in 14 for Friday. 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

Money questions come up for all of us, and that's where Straight Up Finance comes in. 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No pressure and no judgment.

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17: Good evening. Checking on the major arterials, they're all travelling well with no delays. Looking to South Launceston though, there's congestion in both directions at Wellington Street on approach to Howick Street. KFC have just wrapped up a new Christmas in July daily deal. 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I'm Mia. More traffic tomorrow morning on LAFM.
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1: Good morning, I'm Ebony Ablett. Three people are facing trafficking charges after recent targeted drug operations in Launceston. A woman charged with attempted murder will face the Magistrates Court in Launceston again.
0: Delivering the local stories from the local voices that you simply can't get anywhere else.
1: 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We'll visit the new 25 Years of Hawthorne in Launceston exhibition at the Town Hall.
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8: Good evening. Welcome to the show. Shane Bryan with you tonight on the 80s at 8. Our 80s artist spotlight is Neil Taylor. He was the guitarist for Tears for Fears. Yeah, hear that guitar work? That is him. We'll find out all about how he got into that role and some of the artists that he worked with since. Did someone say Robbie Williams? That's coming up tonight on the show. Let's get underway, though, with Wham! Young Guns. Was there breakthrough?

0: You're on the 80s today. Shane Bryan with you, and that was Climie Fisher. Love changes everything. Neil Taylor has worked with so many amazing artists like Climie Fisher, but possibly the biggest artist that he has played guitar with was Robbie Williams. I asked him how that all came about.
1: Well, I mean, it came out of the blue. I had a phone call, and it was Guy Chambers.
0: Yeah, right.
1: He said, "Hello, Neil. My name's Guy Chambers. I'm working with Robbie Williams, and we think you're the man for the job to come and play some guitar on his album." And I was like, "Well, really? You know?"
0: Yeah.
1: And that was a bit nerve wracking. But again, I mean, the thing was, I think the connection there was I had a band that were we had a record deal. This was around the same time as 1983, 1984. We had a record deal with a record company called Magnet Records. Mm. And my band was called Violent Blue. And the guy that engineered and produced one of the tracks for Violent Blue was a guy called Steve Power.
0: Right.
1: And Steve was the co-producer and engineer for Robbie Williams. And he was working with Guy. And I think Guy heard about me from someone else, but then once Steve heard that, you know, "Oh, I'm thinking of using Neil Taylor," I think, he's great. Yeah, well, let's get him in.
0: Yeah.
1: And the first thing I played on, I think, was Rock DJ.
0: Rock DJ. And Come Undone.
1: Yeah.
0: It was the other one that you played on.
1: Yeah. Come Undone was later on. That was the next album. But it was Rock DJ on Sing While You're Winning, Kids. I think I did about 90% of the guitars on that album.
0: Yeah.
1: On Sing While You're Winning.
0: Such a good
1: and
0: album.
1: That was a great time for me, you know. But oh, this is amazing being a part of it.
0: Yeah.
1: And of course, I went in to do Love Supreme, and Rob was actually there. He was never there for all the other sessions I did. And I kind of met him briefly. And that was it.
0: If you want to hear the rest of that interview, head over to iHeart and just search for Long Way to the Top with Shane Bryan and Neil Taylor. Great chat that we had. He's now in another band called Blue Water Giants. And I tell you what, you have to check it out. They are fantastic. Coming up after the break, Easy Lover, Phil Collins, Phil Bailey. 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

0: You're on the 80s at 8. Shane Bryan with you. That was Kim Carnes. Betty Davis' Eyes wasn't originally a Kim Carnes song. It was a cover. It was written and first recorded by Jackie DeShannon in 1974, but Carnes, of course, transformed it into a synth-driven 80s classic. Spent 9 weeks at number one in the US, and it won Grammy Awards for Record of the Year and Song of the Year. Now, speaking of covers, coming up after the break, Rolling Stones and their cover of a 1963 R&B song. It was the lead single from Dirty Work, and it was a remake of a song by Bob and Earl. They gave the old classic a new lease on life, and it was the top five hit in the US. That's coming up next, right here on the 80s at 8.
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1: Studios capitalised on it as well. 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
1: On a warm summer's evening, on a train bound for nowhere, I met up with a gambler. 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
1: Good morning, I'm Ebony Ablett. Three people are facing trafficking charges after recent targeted drug operations in Launceston. A woman charged with attempted murder will face the Magistrates Court in Launceston again.
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1: Good morning, I'm Ebony Ablett. Three people are facing trafficking charges after recent targeted drug operations in Launceston. A woman charged with attempted murder will face the Magistrates Court in Launceston again.
0: Delivering the local stories from the local voices that you simply can't get anywhere else.
1: And a petition calling to save the Bollocks Brewery from closure is inching closer. To visit the new 25 Years of Hawthorne in Launceston exhibition at the Town Hall.
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10: Good morning, I'm Ebony Ablett. Coming up in your national news this hour, homeowners urge to take a breath amid housing downturn concerns. But first, in your local news, outgoing local Tasmanian Liberal Senator Wendy Askew says she's proud of the work she's achieved during her 7 years in federal parliament. She'd already announced she would not recontest her seat at the next election, but yesterday revealed she'll retire in the coming weeks. Senator Askew says work done in the parliament changes the lives of Australians.
11: Politics and policy is never abstract. A program that is poorly designed, a service that is too slow, a form that is too complex, a decision that is too remote. These things land on real people.
10: Meanwhile, Angus Taylor has remembered former Australian of the Year Richard Scollier as a rarity. Federal Parliament took a moment yesterday to commemorate the late melanoma pathologist who died last month at the age of 59. The opposition leader says Richard was simply a great Australian.
12: He was a rarity. Bright, brilliant, brave, big-hearted. The very best of us.
10: The Launceston-born professor will be farewelled at a state funeral at the Sydney Opera House later this month. An amateur artist whose colourful additions to local street signs have become much loved across the community has made the decision to stop. Curious George, Snoopy and Taylor Swift, among several characters that have been popping up. However, unknown people have been taking them down. Artist Alex Francis saying constantly replacing them is financially unsustainable. And checking your local sport now, where the Tasmanian Jewels will play 5 of their 11 home games in their inaugural season of the WNBL at the revamped Silverdome here in Launceston. The first game will be held here on the 31st of October, the day after the Jack Jumpers host the Sydney Kings at the Silverdome as well. The team's intent is to see games played in Launceston and possibly the Northwest long term to ensure everyone across the state has access to the team. Your look at the day's national news and your sport check are both coming up next.
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14: Morning, I'm Jackie Lim. Aussie homeowners are being told to take a breath despite Domain declaring we've entered our ninth housing market downturn since the 90s. The group's chief economist, Nicola Powell, says history tells us things will bounce back.
15: There is one thing that 30 years of house price data tells us, that is downturns are normally shorter and less severe than the upswings that precede them.
14: Defence Industry Minister Pat Conroy is calling on Labor supporters to back the AUKUS submarine deal. In a speech at the press club, he's set to argue supporting national security and supporting Labor values can go hand in hand. Conroy will also announce changes inside the Defence Department aimed at reducing major project cost blowouts. Heroin has been found in drugs believed to be meth or cocaine in Victoria, with 4 separate incidents reported across the state, including a death. Health officials warn even small amounts of heroin can cause a life-threatening overdose. And Canada will become the latest country to compete at Eurovision. They'll have a representative take to the stage in Bulgaria next year. Australia was the last country to join back in 2015.
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10: In sport, Bailey Smith believes escaping the concrete jungle for a G change has taken his footy to another level. The Cats midfielder returns from illness to face the Lions tonight at Cadinia Park, telling Seven the move away from the Western Bulldogs has brought balance.
16: If I go and tap into the city when I need it, but I think being permanently in sort of nature and away from, you know, the hustle and bustle, it is good.
10: Daria Kazatkina has made it to the third round of Wimbledon, the Aussie flying through in 3 sets after dropping the first in a tiebreaker. It sets her up for a third round clash with Naomi Osaka. And England's through to the World Cup round of 16 after beating the Democratic Republic of the Congo this morning 2-1. That's the latest in news and sport. I'm Britt Aylin.
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17: Pretty quiet out there on our roads. Obviously, drive with some caution in these slippery conditions. Wellington Street sees a little bit of traffic on approach to Brisbane Street. Minor flooding is occurring along the North Esk River at Corralin, and minor flood warnings are in place for the South Esk Meander and Macquarie catchments. Bob Jane T-Marts has a massive 35% off selected Bridgestone tyres. The savings are huge, and they won't be beaten with their best tyre price guarantee. Bob Jane T-Marts, they'll look after you. I'm Cam. More traffic soon on LAFM.
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18: Good morning to you. We've got rain today for Launceston with a top of 13. A possible shower tomorrow heading for a top of 14. And then we see some sun on Saturday and heading for a top of 12. Just in time for the footy. Scottsdale in the northeast, rain today heading for 12. Thunderstorms clearing tomorrow, 13 the top and 11 the top and mostly sunny on Saturday. For St Helens in the east coast, wind and rain increasing today with a top of 15. 15 again tomorrow, thunderstorms clearing and mostly sunny for Saturday and a top of 12. Right now in Lonnie it's 11, in Scottsdale it's 10 and in St Helens it's 11. 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Get the best night's sleep at the best price. 40 Winks Launceston at 6 past 6. Lots happening today. Alan Rourke, driver trainer Alan Rourke will give us some advice today about how to stay safe on the roads, and I think he might join me for a little bit anyway. We'll have a bit of fun. He's coming in after 7 o'clock, I think, making him set an alarm today. It's Dragon now. LA

0: SD with Prince and When Doves Cry. It is 14 past six. Happy Friday Eve, by the way. It's Jules in for BJ and some sad news today. Danny Glover, remember him from the Lethal Weapon movies?
1: Riggs! Hey, Riggs! Hey, Riggs! Hey, Riggs! Hey, Riggs!
2: Go!
1: Riggs! Hey, Riggs, you okay?
0: Some of my favourite movies, the Lethal Weapon movies, of course, with Mel Gibson as well. Well, Danny Glover has come out and he has told us that he's been diagnosed with Alzheimer's disease, which is very sad. He actually was diagnosed back in 2022, and in a recent interview he said, he's 79 by the way, he said, "I'm sure as it advances things are going to be different and changing," and he's praised his family who have absolutely got his back. So some very sad news today. Look after yourself, Danny Glover. We've got Bon Jovi on the way. It's 6:15.
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0: Family FM and 7SD. That's the way I like it. That is Casey and the Sunshine Band. At 26 past 6, you got Jules in for BJ. 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And just a reminder, the celebration shout-outs happen just after 8 o'clock. If you know someone who is celebrating and you'd like to send them a shout-out, you need to let me know. 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And everyone who gets a celebration shout-out during the week goes in the draw to win a $100 country club voucher as well. And I'll announce the winner of that tomorrow. We've got all the latest news on the way.
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11: Good morning, I'm Ebony Applett. Coming up at your national news this half hour, confirmation we've entered our 9th housing downturn in 30 years. But first, in your local news, Premier Jeremy Rockliffe says he'll travel to Japan to meet with the parent company that owns James Bogues to seek assurances about support for Tasmania. Light Australia has confirmed it will close the Launceston Brewery, which employs 42 people. The company is saying it is open to credible offers to buy the Bogues brand, but it has no plans to sell it or the Launceston Taproom and Museum. Mr. Rockliffe says he's not committed to finding a buyer.
12: What I'll be doing is going to the parent company in Japan to meet with them to ensure that in this transition that the property and indeed the Tasmanian northern economy is supported in that transition.
11: The state's Racing Integrity Commissioner has issued 8 industry standards designed to support integrity in the Tasmanian racing industry. Issued in accordance with the Racing Regulation and Integrity Act, they cover conflicts of interest, complaints handling, document and data management, education framework, fit and proper persons, investigations and disciplinary action, prohibited substances and wellbeing and safeguarding. Commissioner Sean Carroll says the standards, which are effective immediately, have been developed in consultation with TAS Racing, the Integrity and Animal Welfare Advisory Committee and other experts, and set a new benchmark for the local industry. And it's said to be a busy weekend across Launceston. The sold-out Hawks Clash, not the only major event in town. The Inverness Precinct is currently being transformed for the inaugural Island Escape Winter Festival, with popular music outlets Birds of Tokyo and Spiderbait among the headline musical acts. With local music across multiple stages, art installations, food and drink offerings, and family-friendly activities. 3-day passes and individual day tickets are available online. Your look at the day's national news and your sport check are both coming up next.
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0: Morning. I'm

0: down since the mid-90s, with prices tipped to fall by up to 8% in some major cities. But economists also say every downturn over the past 30 years has been followed by a rebound to new highs. The scale of Venezuela's earthquake disaster is becoming more clear, with satellite imagery showing widespread destruction. Preliminary NASA analysis suggests tens of thousands of buildings have been destroyed. The official death toll has climbed to almost 2,300. Rescue and recovery efforts are continuing. And Aussies say they love small businesses, but research shows many aren't backing them with their wallets. More than 90% believe small businesses are important to the economy and local communities, while fewer than half regularly shop with them. Researchers say simple actions like shopping local, leaving reviews, and nominating businesses for awards can help them grow, not just survive.
1: 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And check Mitre 10 socials for the latest offers and updates. That's mighty helpful. Mitre 10.
2: In sport, the Lions face the Cats in tonight's AFL Grand Final rematch at Cadinia Park. Geelong regains Bailey Smith and Tom Stewart, with Brisbane unchanged following its dominant win over Sydney. Lions ruck Darcy Ford expects the Claws to come out at the Cattery.
3: We've had a great few hitouts with them the last couple of years. Obviously the Grand Final last year, always very, very close game, so looking forward to it.
2: At Wimbledon, top seeds Jannik Sinner and Aryna Sabalenka are through in straight sets. Coco Gauff, Jessica Pegula and Daniil Medvedev have also progressed. Meantime, Novak Djokovic has taken the first set 6-3 against Stefanos Tsitsipas. And in the World Cup, England's come from behind to beat the Democratic Republic of the Congo 2-1 in Atlanta. That's the latest in news and sport. I'm Brit Aylin.
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5: Drive with care, as it is very wet and slippery out there. That rhymes. St. Leonard's Road is a touch slow outbound through Waverley. Minor flooding is occurring along the North Esk River at Coraline, and minor flood warnings are current for the South Esk, Meander and Macquarie catchments. Want that big deal feeling? You can this Prime Day. 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I'm Cam. 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
4: LAFM's three-day forecast.
7: Hello there. We've got rain today for Launceston, heading for a top of 13. 14 tomorrow with a possible shower, and then on Saturday, mostly sunny and a top of 12. We've got rain today as well for Scottsdale in the northeast, heading for a top of 12. Thunderstorms clearing tomorrow, 13 the top and 11 and mostly sunny on Saturday. For St Helens in the east coast, wind and rain increasing today, heading for a top of 15. Thunderstorms clearing tomorrow, 15 the top again, and heading for 12 for Saturday, and mostly sunny. Right now in Lonnie, it's 11, in Scottsdale it's 10, and in St Helens it's 12. 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Not long till the weekend, that is for sure. Alan Rourke, driver trainer Alan Rourke, will be joining me after 7 today, obviously with some tips for staying safe on the road and just for a bit of fun anyway. It's Dexy's Midnight Runners now.

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0: Fly. That is the Alan Parsons Project at 5 to 7. You got Jules in for BJ. And speaking of Eye in the Sky, did you know today is World UFO Day? So happy World UFO Day. Have you seen a UFO? I don't think I have, but I do have an old boyfriend that reckons when he was, about 17, so it was many years ago, he and his mother saw one. And he said it was like Close Encounters of the Third Kind. And he said we could see it hovering outside our house. And John wasn't, you know, crazy or anything, but who knows? So he reckons he's seen a UFO. Have you seen a UFO? Let me know. 6331-0893. And I'm just putting the question up on Facebook as well. If you've seen a UFO, let me know. We've got all the latest news next at 3 to 7.
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0: 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This is your news now.
3: Good morning, I'm Ebony Ablett. Coming up in your national news this hour, a murdered 17-year-old in Thailand laid to rest. But first, in your local news, Tasmania's Premier says the purpose of an upcoming trip to Japan is to meet with James Bloke's parent company. Lion Australia has confirmed it will close the Launceston brewery in November and move production to the mainland. Jeremy Rockliffe announced he'll travel to Japan in the next few weeks to meet with Kieran, the owner of Lion Australia, to ensure its 42 workers and Northern Tasmania is supported during the transition. It's understood he will also attend other engagements with a focus on the economy and jobs during the trip. Labor says it will support a push by the Greens to ban conversion practices in Tasmania. The Greens have released a draft bill which would criminalise attempts to change, suppress or eradicate an individual's gender identity. They're hoping to have it passed Parliament by the end of the year. Labor MP Sarah Lovell says she's thrilled to see the bill released.
4: Good on the Greens for doing this, because this was a promise that Jeremy Rockliffe made many years ago and has failed to deliver. So Labor, this has been a long-standing policy position of Labor, and we will support the bill.
3: The Premier says he is supportive for a ban on conversion practices and is keen to look at the legislation, saying he's open though for Liberal MPs to request a conscience vote. Meantime, the state government has announced a free meningococcal B vaccine program for infants has started. It will offer free shots to all children aged between 6 weeks and 2 years, to an investment of $4 million, according to the health minister.
5: For many families, this would be a significant out-of-pocket cost to add this vaccination onto their existing programs. So as the Premier has said, this is not only a preventative health measure, but it is also a cost of living measure.
3: Bridget Archer there. And Firmus is expected to expand its community engagement and host multiple sessions in the coming weeks. It comes after significant community concerns about the impact of the AI data centre slated for the Bell Bay area. Locals encouraged to review the development application on the Georgetown Council website, open for comment until the 14th.
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7: Morning, I'm Jackie Lim. A funeral has been held for the Thai teenager who was allegedly murdered and then stuffed into a suitcase by a 45-year-old Australian man. Mourners gathered at a Buddhist temple before the 17-year-old's body was cremated. Homeowners in bushfire-prone areas could soon get a break on insurance premiums. Two major banks have joined the federal government's Bushfire Resilience Rating Scheme, which rewards households that reduce their bushfire risk. Resilient Building Council CEO Kate Cotter says some households have already saved hundreds of dollars.
8: People can expect to save anywhere between $50 and $840 on their annual insurance premiums, which is about up to 22% in annual savings.
7: Wild storms in SA have seen a month's worth of rain fall in just 24 hours. Flash flooding and commuter chaos reported across Adelaide. And two people have climbed the highest point of the Empire State Building in New York City. It's believed the climb ended in a proposal and an arrest.
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3: Sport now, and Bailey Smith returns for Geelong in tonight's AFL Grand Final rematch with Brisbane at Cadinia Park. The Cats midfielder is averaging more than 32 disposals, crediting his form to being level-headed.
10: I'm a lot less emotional than I think last year. The whole year was a chip on my shoulder. I think a lot of that came out of anger, weirdly, after the year I had.
3: On seven there. James Hurd's confirmed he's in the race for the Bombers coaching role, telling Nine he discussed it last week during a catch-up with the club's chairman, Andrew Welsh.
11: Yeah, it was good to finally have some contact from the club and have a chat about what the next steps are in this process that we're all looking forward to.
3: And in the World Cup, England's through to the final 16 after coming from behind to beat the Democratic Republic of the Congo 2-1 in Atlanta. That's the latest in news and sport. I'm Brit Aylin.
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12: Please drive with care as it is very wet and slippery out there. Hobblers Bridge Road is really struggling inbound through Newstead, and Wellington Street is starting to see traffic building in both directions approaching Howick Street in South Lonnie. Just a reminder, minor flooding is occurring along the North Esk River at Coralin. 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I'm Cam. 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
14: We've got rain today for Launceston, heading for a top of 13. When are we going to see the sun? A possible shower tomorrow, heading for 14. Oh, Saturday, mostly sunny and heading for a top of 12. Thank goodness. Scottsdale in the northeast, rain today with a top of 12. Thunderstorms clearing tomorrow, 13 the top and 11 for Saturday, and mostly sunny. We can dry out a little bit for a couple of days. St Helens in the east coast, wind and rain increasing today with a top of 15. 15 again tomorrow, thunderstorms clearing and mostly sunny on Saturday and heading for a top of 12. Right now in Lonnie, it's 11. In Scottsdale, it's 10, and in St Helens it's 12. 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You got Jules in for BJ. We're going to be playing Guess the Grab next, your chance to win a double pass to Village Cinemas. It's the Choir Boys now, LAFM and 7SD.

0: DJ, and I've got a friend joining me at the moment. How are you, Alan Rourke?
1: I'm sensational, and that song actually has a Tasmanian connection, actually has a Lonnie connection.
0: Tell me.
1: A young guy, Paul Tawney, Lizard Tawney as he's better known, is the trog for that band, which is the lighting director.
0: Oh, thank you. Yeah. I was about to say, what the hell's a trog?
1: Troglodyte. They hide in little dark spots.
0: Yep. Sounds like fun.
1: Yeah.
0: So there we go. Thank you so much. Now, Rourke, you're going to join me for a while, aren't you?
1: Apparently so, because you've locked the door. What's going on there?
0: You're going to be my co-host for the morning, which is awesome.
1: Am I in danger? The door's locked.
0: No, you're fine. You'll be fine. And we will have a little chat about safety on the road soon as well. We'll find somewhere to fit that in. But for now, let's do this.
2: It's time to guess the grab, thanks to Village Cinemas Launceston.
3: Okay. Let's do this.
0: Yeah, what is this classic?
4: Look, I don't know when I'll be back. Could you leave a key or...
3: No, you can't. I've got steaks and baked potatoes and sour cream and chives and salad and fresh baked pie. I would have made a pot roast. I make a terrific pot roast, but I didn't know whether you ever had pot roast, whether you like pot roast. Anyway, there wasn't time because it really should be made the day before. You can't go yet. You just got to stay for supper. That's all there is to it.
4: What kind of pie?
0: Oh, Robert Redford. Barbara Streisand. You know the movie, but you're not allowed to say it. Do you know the movie?
1: She sounds like she's been sped up. Like back,
0: she does, remember, doesn't she?
1: Back in the days, if you had an old 33 and you'd, for a bit of a laugh, you'd put it on 40. That's what she sounds like in that.
0: True.
1: And no, I don't know the movie.
0: Do you really not?
1: Well, maybe I do.
0: One of my favourites, I've got to say.
1: Really?
0: Yes.
1: Okay.
0: I love it. Oh, yep. Especially Robert Redford. Mm. Hello, he was in his prime back then.
1: Yeah, he was.
0: He's certainly not now.
1: No.
0: Anyway, if you think you know the movie, give us a call, 6331-0893, because we've got a double pass to Village Cinemas to be won. So call us now if you think you know what the movie is.
1: But you won't be watching that movie at the cinemas this week.
0: No, you won't.

0: Dusty with Savage Garden to the moon and back. It is 17 past 7. You got Jules in for BJ.
1: It's time to guess the grab. Thanks to Village Cinemas Launceston.
2: Okay, let's do this.
3: Look, I don't know when I'll be back. Could you leave a key or...
2: You can't. I've got steaks and baked potatoes and sour cream and chives and salad and fresh baked pie. I would have made a pot roast. I make a terrific pot roast, but I didn't know whether you ever had pot roast, whether you like pot roast. And anyway, there wasn't time because it really should be made the day before. You can't go yet. You just got to stay for supper. That's all there is to it.
3: What kind of pie?
0: LAFM, hello.
4: Hello, how are you?
0: Very well. Say hi to Rocky.
4: Hello, Rocky.
5: Hey, how are you?
0: Hey, who are we talking to?
4: You're talking to Josh.
0: Josh, do you think you know the movie?
4: I think I might know it. Was it The Way We Were?
0: Yes, what a beautiful movie. It sounds, by the sound of it, you might be a little bit young, but have you actually seen it before or did someone just tell you?
4: I may have even looked it up.
0: Oh, that's all right. I don't care.
5: The pot roast gave it away.
0: Well done. Anyway, Josh, you've got a double pass to Village Cinemas.
4: Thank you very much.
0: And, of course, we will do it all again tomorrow, maybe not with Rocky here. Is that one of your favourite movies, Rocky?
5: Well, no, it's not quite in my top five list.
0: I think it's because I love, and I mean this from the bottom of my heart, Robert Redford is one of my all-time favourite actors. He's a great actor, but, oh, what a good-looking man as well. I mean, really.
5: In his prime at that time.
0: Oh, my goodness. Mm. Oh, I've gone just weak at the knees. It's 18 past 7.
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14: Morning, I'm Ebony Applett. Coming up in your national news this half hour, mortgage stress hitting the household hip pocket. But first, in your local news, the Premier says he's supportive of banning conversion practices here in Tasmania. The Greens releasing a draft bill which would criminalise attempts to change, suppress or eradicate an individual's gender identity. Premier Jeremy Rockliffe says he's interested in the legislation.
15: I haven't seen it as yet, but of course I've always supported a ban on conversion practices. They are harmful, and I've met with survivors of those practices.
14: Labor has also said it will support the bill. Meanwhile, Federal Parliament has paid tribute to former Australian of the Year Richard Scollier. The chamber taking a moment yesterday to mark the 59-year-old melanoma pathologist's death on the 7th of June. The Prime Minister, Anthony Albanese, is saying Professor Scollier shared joy every day.
16: When Richard Scollier passed away last month,
1: We lost one of our biggest hearts and brightest lights. But how powerfully he blazed before he left us.
14: The Launceston-born professor will be farewelled later this month at the Sydney Opera House. Launceston Mayor Matthew Garwood has confirmed the pulling down of colourful artworks on local street signs wasn't at the direction of council. Artist Alex Francis has been adding fun characters to street signs for the last few months, but has seen them be pulled down, finding it now financially unsustainable to keep replacing them. The mayor saying on social media he personally loves the signs and says they're clever, creative and exactly the sort of thing that gives Launceston character. And it's Launceston's turn for a winter festival this weekend, the Island Escape Festival's first iteration, taking over Inveresk. Among the highlights on the program include music, fire pits, food and drink, and family-friendly entertainment.
16: With the combined Hawthorne game, we've got 20,000 people in town this weekend, so great for every aspect of tourism and hospitality.
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18: Morning, I'm Jackie Lim. Mortgage stress is biting harder than many borrowers realise. New KPMG analysis shows Aussies are spending a bigger share of their income on home loan interest than at the peak of the late 1980s interest rate cycle. More than $33 billion was paid in mortgage interest in the first 3 months of this year alone. More polling woes for Labor and the Libs.

0: on 26%. Liberal Senator James Patterson has told Nine it shows voters are desperate for change.
1: In Victoria, One Nation has no leader, no candidates and no policies. So if Victorians want change, there's only one way to do that. That's vote Liberal and National.
0: The ATO has released some stats ahead of taxpayers lodging their returns for the 2025-26 financial year. $329 billion has been collected from Aussies over the last 12 months. That works out to be around $25,000 per worker. And Yeah Nah has officially earned its place in the dictionary. The Oxford English Dictionary has added 17 Aussie words and phrases, including donkey vote, checkout chick and flog.
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3: In sport, Brisbane's taking an unchanged lineup into tonight's AFL Round 17 clash with Geelong at Cadinia Park. Lions ruck Darcy Fort says they're looking to build on last week's win over Sydney.
4: I think it's just great to see what our best footy looks like. Probably hadn't found it for a few weeks there in the middle of the season, but last week, yeah, really encouraging for the rest of the year.
3: England's through to the round of 16 at the World Cup, coming from behind to beat the Democratic Republic of the Congo 2-1. And Socceroos defender Jordy Boss says the Aussies are embracing the Southern Death mentality around Saturday's do-or-die clash with Egypt.
5: On the group stages, if you lost the game or if you didn't win, then you still have another chance the next week or something. But for the knockouts, there's no second chances. So I think it's going into this game like there is no tomorrow.
3: That's the latest in news and sport. I'm Britt Aylin.
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7: Reports of a crash on the Midland Highway in West Lonnie, right at the Howick Street intersection. Traffic is building on Howick Street westbound, with traffic snaking back past Maitland Street, and minor flooding is occurring along the North Esk River at Coraline. 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I'm Cam. More traffic soon on LAFM.
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6: LAFM's 3-day forecast.
8: We've got rain today for Launceston, heading for a top of 13. A possible shower tomorrow, 14 the top, and then 12 for Saturday, and mostly sunny. Yay! Isn't that good?
9: It is. Have,
8: do you remember seeing the sun, Rorke?
9: Yeah, it was back in, I think it was March.
8: Anyway, we've got rain today and heading for 12 for Scottsdale in the northeast. Thunderstorms clearing tomorrow, 13 the top, and mostly sunny on Saturday and heading for 11. For St Helens in the east coast, wind and rain increasing today with a top of 15. Thunderstorms clearing and 15 tomorrow and heading for 12 for Saturday and mostly sunny. Right now in Lonnie?
9: It's currently 11 degrees. In the booming metropolis of Scottsdale, it's down to 10. And by the bay, at St Helens, you're hitting 12 right now.
8: 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And listen to us anywhere, anytime on the free iHeart app. It's 23 to 8. You've got Jules in for BJ and Rorke. Alan Rourke joining me, driver trainer. We'll do a little bit of a safety chat. Well,
9: sadly, there's already been a bingle this morning.
8: Has there?
9: Yes, down at the Howick Street Midlands Highway intersection.
8: Doesn't take long, does it?
9: No.
8: Really? So take care on the roads, please. Now, before we get into Roxette, I just need to let you know I had a pet of the week last week, and
9: yes,
8: it was a beautiful dog from the dog's home. Her name was Cleo. With a K, so you'd think she'd be adopted by the Kardashians. And she was a Rottweiler, I think, Kelpie Cross. And she was 8 years old, well, she still is, and just a beautiful dog. Well, I heard from Lucy at the dog's home the other day, and she was adopted, I think, on Monday.
9: Oh, that's fantastic. So she's found her forever humans.
8: She has. She has, and deservedly so. She's an absolutely beautiful dog. So that is some good news. We've got some sad news next, Rorke, that we'll talk about, but we've got a good song to play after it. It's Roxette.

0: LAFM and 7SD with Roxette. It is 18 to 8. You're having a bit of trouble with your headphones there, Rocky, aren't you? Do you need
1: yes,
0: some help?
1: Yes, I am. It's a beginner's set.
0: It is. Yeah. Oh, you're not the only one. A lot of guests come in and they go, what the hell's happening here? You just play with it.
1: I've just broken it.
0: Good on you. Right. We'll just tell the techs on you. That's a couple of hundred bucks now that you owe. So
1: again?
0: We won't pay you for today.
1: Again?
0: Yeah,
1: nice.
0: Again. Yeah, I'm sorry about that. We've got some sad news today. Village People lead singer Victor Willis has passed away at 74 after a short, aggressive illness. And in fact, he passed away, I think, on Monday, and it was the day before his 75th birthday.
1: Oh, that's sad, because it's they had a bit of turmoil, particularly battles over royalties and song credits and all those things that often happen. And, you know, several of the original members all wanted to use the Village People and then put other people into the cast.
0: I know. It's all confusing,
1: got
0: isn't it?
1: Messy.
0: Victor was one of the originals and the lead singer. And in fact, he left the band in 1980, but he rejoined it in 2017. And of course, they had lots of banging heads with Donald Trump, because he was playing all their music at his rallies, and they said stop and desist. And but
1: surely
0: anyway,
1: someone wouldn't have a headbutt with Donald.
0: Oh God, who'd want to? Gosh, he looks like he's had a few anyway. But anyway, so that is sad news with Victor Willis passing away from the Village People. But Rorke, it's a good excuse to play them.
1: Exactly right.
0: Let's play Macho Man now. Have a bit of a dance. It's 17 to 8.

0: AFM and 7SD in memory of Victor Willis, who was the lead singer and one of the founding members of the Village People. He's passed away at the age of 74, and he has left his wife, Karen Huff Willis. They got married in 2007, so very sad, and it was the day before his 75th birthday. Rorke is joining me. It's 13 to 8. You got Jules in for BJ. Let's talk about some safety on the road.
1: Exactly right. Now, all of us have a little dopamine device in our pockets called a mobile phone.
0: And,
1: you know, the federal government they've implemented this under 16 ban for social media. Sadly, it's not working.
0: Yes.
1: And
0: mind you, a lot of countries are doing it now, so they're heading in the right direction.
1: They are heading in the right direction, but they don't even know why they're heading in the right direction. And this is the problem that often happens with our government. You know, the social media ban is a good thing. So parents, if you've got a child that's, you know, oh, I've got to have Facebook or Instagram or Tickety-Tock or all these things because all my friends have it.
0: Yeah.
1: What actually happens through the brain during puberty is parts of it change that allow people to go from a child and grow into an adult.
0: Yeah.
1: We call it puberty.
0: Mm.
1: Part of that brain change is the bit that resists addiction gets turned off. And now we're giving people a highly addictive device that every time they get a little like or a thumbs up or a whatever on their Tickety-Tock, they get a little dopamine hit. And dopamine is highly addictive.
0: Yes.
1: And the problem is, we're now creating addictive personalities, and I see it every time I'm at a set of traffic lights.
0: Yes.
1: People are addicted to their phones, and they're looking down at them, bits and pieces. And a good friend of mine just came back from Japan a while back, and he said it's still illegal to use a mobile phone there, but their culture is that they'll stop at a set of lights, they will look at their phone for 10 seconds, then put it away and not use it again while they're driving. So the police don't enforce that.
0: Yes.
1: Now, I'm not saying that's a good idea. Samsung a few years ago in the States developed a mobile phone blocker that would only block the mobile of the person driving.
0: Mm-hmm.
1: And they found that people would drive and they'd hold their arm out a great length to look at their phone. You know.
0: Yep.
1: Put the phones away.
0: Oh, I totally agree.
1: It's a hard thing. Like the other day, I broke my phone. It fell out of my pocket at a racetrack on the mainland.
0: Oops. Yep.
1: Took it to the guys at Jessup's. They said, we're going to need it for 24 hours. Guess what?
0: Oh, that
1: 24
0: imagine
1: hours
0: you. Poor thing.
1: Was fantastic.
0: Oh, okay.
1: Yeah.
0: You know, sorry.
1: I loved it. But most people don't. You know, so another friend of mine who wears one of those funny blue and white hats, he's a motorcycle cop, was telling me with the new rule where you've got to slow down to 40Ks, he looks up and sees the number of people that slow down to that and then grab their phone.
0: I don't get it. And it's not just driving. So often I'm waiting at a set of lights to turn left and people are crossing the road on their bloody phone and taking their time about it too, so you're lucky to even turn. Do you know what I mean?
1: Yep.
0: Why are people so addicted even walking around town? Like, take your eyes off your phone and look around you.
1: Exactly.
0: I don't understand it.
1: It's a highly addictive device. That dopamine addiction is becoming a serious thing.
0: I'm addicted as well, but not when I'm walking around town, not when I'm in the car. Maybe it's just that I'm an oldie, an old fossil, and that could be
1: you
0: why.
1: You boomer, you.
0: Yeah. No, I'm not a boomer. I'm an X. I'm Gen X.
1: Gen X.
0: I just made it.
1: Just made it.
0: No, really. Oh. I just made it. Thank God. Anyway, we'll talk more about that soon. It is 10 to 8.
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0: we've got all the latest news on the way. We'll be checking the celebration shout-out register. And also, we'll be catching up with Dion Krushka, who is one of the VFLW players from the Devils. That's all on the way after the news.
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12: Morning, I'm Ebony Amplett. Tasmanian Liberal Senator Wendy Askew has announced she is retiring from politics 2 years out from the next election. Wendy Askew and her fellow Liberal Senator John O'Donoghue are both vacating their Senate spots this year. Her Northern-based Greens comrade Peter Whish-Wilson also retiring from politics this year. Senator Askew's told Federal Parliament it's been a humbling experience to serve.
13: I have been so grateful to have served my fellow Tasmanians and my country for more than 7 years, but today I'm announcing that in the coming weeks I will be resigning from the Senate.
12: To state politics now, where the Health Minister says people who need an ambulance will be sent one, dismissing concerns from the opposition about the increased use of taxis. Figures obtained by Labor show Ambulance Tasmania spent more than $50,000 on taxis to transport patients. Bridget Archer says there are occasions where patients are deemed to not require an ambulance.
14: I do not understand why Labor continues to attack not only those specialised clinicians and their clinical judgment, which is always the basis of these decisions, but also why they would not want to see ambulances reserved for emergency transport.
12: The state's Racing Integrity Commissioner has issued 8 new industry standards, which he believes demonstrate clear expectations for the local racing sector across integrity and animal welfare matters. The standards, which are effective immediately, cover multiple areas, including conflicts of interest, complaints handling, investigations and disciplinary action, prohibited substances and wellbeing and safeguarding. They were developed in consultation with TAS Racing, the Integrity and Animal Welfare Advisory Committee and other experts. And Glenorchy in the state's south has been named as Australia's best municipality when it comes to real estate. The LGA topping the list from McGrath Estate Agents after recording a 22% increase in sales over a period of 12 months, house sale prices and rents also increasing. Launceston came in second on the list, with the Meander Valley, Georgetown and Devonport also featuring in the top 10. Your look at the day's national news and your sport check are both coming up next.
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15: Morning, I'm Jackie Lim. Australia's housing market is entering another downturn, but analysts say history is on the side of homeowners. Domain says this is the ninth housing slowdown since the mid-1990s, with prices tipped to fall by up to 8% in some major cities, but after a slowdown, they tend to rebound well.
16: When we do have low consumer confidence, that does impact people's decisions to buy and sell property and ultimately slows down the market.
15: Chief Economist Nicola Powell there. Australians seem to want to talk the talk but not walk the walk when it comes to supporting small business. New research shows more than 90% believe small businesses are important, yet fewer than half regularly shop with them. US and Iranian officials are holding talks through Qatari and Pakistani mediators in Doha. Iran's foreign minister is also repeating demands for the US to restrain its ally following an Israeli attack. And Aussie musos are pleading with the government to help save the industry from AI, claiming big tech is scraping their content without compensation.
11: Get the jump on your next project with the mighty helpful team at Mitre 10. And check Mitre 10 socials for the latest offers and updates. That's mighty helpful. Mitre 10.
17: Turning to sport now, and Bailey Smith believes escaping the concrete jungle for a G-change has taken his footy to another level. The Cats midfielder returns from illness to face the Lions tonight at Cadinia Park. Telling Seven, the move away from the Western Bulldogs has brought balance.
18: If I go and tap into the city when I need it, but I think being permanently in sort of nature and away from, you know, the hustle and bustle, it is good.
17: Daria Kazatkina has dominated again at Wimbledon, the Aussie charging through to the third round. While in the men's comp, Novak Djokovic has beaten Stefanos Tsitsipas in straight sets this morning. And in the World Cup, England has come from behind to defeat the Democratic Republic of the Congo 2-1 in Atlanta. That's the latest in news and sport. I'm Britt Aylin.
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19: Over in Riverside, the intersection of Eccleston and the West Tamar Highway is quite congested in all directions. Traffic continues to build in the CBD. York Street and Brisbane Street are becoming a little bit stop-start. Minor flooding is occurring along the North Esk River at Corallin. 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I'm Cam. More traffic soon on LAFM.
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2: LAFM's three-day forecast.
0: We've got rain today for Launceston, just for a change.
1: Really?
0: Heading for a top of 13, 14 tomorrow with a possible shower, and mostly sunny, yay, for Saturday, and heading for 12. For Scottsdale in the northeast, also rain today, heading for a top of 12, 13 tomorrow, thunderstorms clearing, and mostly sunny on Saturday with a top of 11. St Helens in the east coast, wind and rain increasing today, heading for a top of 15, 15 again tomorrow, thunderstorms clearing, and mostly sunny for Saturday with a top of 12. Right now,
3: in downtown Lonnie, it's 11. In Scottsdale, it's 10 degrees. And down in St Helens, currently 12.
0: Yeah, we're not moving around at all. 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You got Jules in for BJ, and I'm being joined by driver trainer Alan Rourke this morning, just because you felt like getting up early and coming and joining me, am I right?
3: Exactly. Why not? Yeah, bit of fun.
0: Yeah, and we're going to be catching up with Dion Krushka, who is part of the VFL W team.
3: I'm looking forward to this.
0: For the Tassie Devils.
3: A good chat.
0: Yeah. So we'll be doing that shortly, but up next it's the celebration shout outs. It's John Lennon now, LAFM and 7SD.

0: Stand By Me from John Lennon. It's 11 past eight. You've got Jules in for BJ and Rorke. You said your wife.
1: Yeah,
0: that's her favourite song.
1: That's her favourite song, my better half. She loves Stand By Me. And she's actually booked a local performer, Stuart Corrick, to perform that at her funeral. And it's the ongoing joke between Stuart and Jan as to, no, I'm still here. I'm still here. Good. Booking's still going strong. We don't want to have that booking come to fruition anytime soon.
0: No, we don't. Jan, if you don't mind, hang around for a little.
2: Got something special to celebrate? LAFM wants to make it even bigger. 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
0: Yes, we found our celebration shout-out intro. It disappeared yesterday and now it's back. Now, I'm not aware of anyone having a birthday locally today or an anniversary. However, if you know someone who is and you want to give them that celebration shout-out, let us know by going to LAFM or 7SD.com.au. A lot of famous people are celebrating today, Rorke, including Lindsay Lohan,
1: who's
0: 40. And she's
1: really
0: turned her life around these days, which is so good to see because she was in trouble for a long time. And now she's happily married with a child and doing well. So it's good to see. Margot Robbie, one of our best exports from Australia, absolutely stunning, great actress, director, everything. She's got everything going for her, Rorke.
1: They talk about a triple threat. She's like a pentuple threat.
0: Yeah, I know. She's 36 today, and Jerry Hall, remember her?
1: Yes.
0: She's been married to so many different famous people, it's not funny, including Rupert Murdoch.
1: Really?
0: Yes.
1: The big Roops.
0: Uh-huh. Anyway, she's 70 today and
1: she's still in good nick for 70, isn't she?
0: Well, let's face it, you know, some people just are genetically blessed. Not me. Anyway, someone else who's celebrating a birthday today is Michelle Branch. And in fact, she is 43 and a few years ago, well, probably more than a few now, she did this song with Santana. It's The Game of Love. And let us know if you know someone celebrating LAFM or 7SD.com.au at 14 past 8.

0: SD, Michelle Branch celebrating her 43rd birthday today with Santana there. And the game of love, it's 18 past 8. You got Jules in for BJ and also Alan Rourke joining me.
1: How good is that song? One of the world's great guitarists matched with that amazing voice.
0: I agree. Yeah. Absolutely fantastic. Time to catch up with Dion Krashka from the VFLW, from the Tasmania Devils. How are you today?
2: I'm well, thanks. How are you guys?
0: Fantastic. Now, how's it looking in Bridport today? A bit wet?
2: Yeah, a bit wet down here. Yeah, definitely an inside day today.
0: Yeah, definitely.
1: Can you get any training done on an inside day?
2: Well, I guess it's a winter sport, so we do train outside in this sort of weather.
0: Oh.
1: As tough as a $10 steak.
2: We do train inside sometimes.
0: Yeah. Hey, Dion, I know that you are, it's a double header and it's happening this Saturday at Dial Park at Penguin. And you're up against Box Hill Hawks, I believe. How do you think you're going to fare against them?
2: So we play, the Hawks this weekend. They're sitting just above us on the ladder. So yep. I reckon it's going to be a close, evenly matched game. So, yeah, we're really pumped and looking forward to, taking them on down at Penguin.
1: Don't just take on the box heads. Take them down.
0: The box heads.
1: Yeah.
2: That's the plan.
0: Hey, yeah. Dion, I believe you are a mother as well. So you're juggling being a mum as well as being a footy player.
2: Yeah, I am. Yep, my son Archie, he's just over 2 years old. He loves watching mum play footy and also dad. So, yeah, I wouldn't be able to do it without, the support of Joe, my husband, and, all our family members.
0: Fantastic. And you're part of the leadership team as well, I believe.
2: Yeah, I am. Yeah, massive honour.
1: Fantastic. And what's involved in being part of the leadership in a VFLW team?
2: Yeah, so not much changes, really. I like to think that I'm one of the people that the other girls can come to if they've got any issues or they're not quite confident speaking to coaches or anything like that. Probably with, being a bit older and a bit more experienced, I can show my leadership out on the field as well.
0: Good on you.
1: You can inspire the other players.
2: Yeah, well, I try to.
0: Now, you're a former State League netballer. What do you prefer, the footy or the netball?
2: Yeah, gosh, that was many years ago.
0: Oh, was it?
2: Yeah, I grew up playing netball. Footy wasn't really around for women when I was younger.
0: Yep.
2: So I'm very grateful that my sister dragged me along to Scottsdale's first ever football training.
0: Yeah.
2: And I haven't really looked back since. So I'd say I'd, prefer football over netball.
1: Nice. How are the knees? Because both of those sports can be a little bit tough, particularly on the ACL.
0: Oh.
2: Yeah, no, I've actually been pretty lucky with my knees, touch wood. It was more the Achilles for me. I did try to play netball and football in the same year, 1 year. It was just too hard. I found netball way harder on my body than football ever was.
1: So. Netball's a really tough sport. A lot of people don't realise just how tough it is.
0: You know why?
2: Yeah, it is.
0: It's the pivoting.
1: Yeah.
0: Don't you reckon?
2: It's the hard courts, yeah. And it's meant to be a non-contact sport.
0: Yes. Yeah, you're so right. You know, I had an old flatmate, Vince, up in Brisbane, and he actually took part in a men's and women's netball team. And I think the first time he played, he did his knee.
2: Oh, no.
0: Yeah, I think that was just an excuse so he didn't have to do it. But anyway, hey, Dion.
2: I think mixed netball can get pretty fiery.
0: Yes,
2: actually.
0: I know. And I remember watching it because I wasn't part of it. I was just there to watch and have a beer. But, Dion, good luck to you and all of your fellow teammates up against the Box Hill Hawks at Penguin this coming Saturday. What time are you guys playing?
2: No, thank you. We kickstart the day at 9:05.
0: I thought it was around.
2: Nice and early.
0: Yeah, I thought it was around 9 o'clock. Get to bed early on Friday night. And Dion, good luck to you and the girls.
2: No, thank you very much.
0: It's 22 past eight.
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0: 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You've got Jules in for BJ. 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
10: Morning, I'm Ebony Ablett. New proposed legislation from the Greens to outlaw conversion practices in Tasmania is gaining support within the political sphere and the community. The bill to be presented to Parliament would criminalise conversion practices that are directed at children, cause injury or take someone interstate. The party is saying it's a matter of life and death for some people. Labor has welcomed the bill. The Premier says he welcomes the legislation, but is open to his party members asking for a conscience vote. Here's what Equality Tasmania's Rodney Croom had to say.
11: Practices are still occurring, they're still as cruel as ever, and they're still as futile and as damaging as ever. That's why we need to prevent them as quickly as we can.
10: The Federal Health Minister has praised Richard Scollier's contribution to cancer research as Federal Parliament paid tribute to the former Australian of the Year. The Launceston Board melanoma pathologist passed away last month at the age of 59. Mark Butler says his work cannot be overstated.
12: Richard was universally recognised as the world's leading melanoma pathologist and the highest ever published

0: were being offered free vaccination against meningococcal B. The disease is a rare but serious illness that can quickly become life-threatening. Symptoms can include rash, severe headache, confusion, fever and muscle pain. But babies and infants may not have these symptoms, but be unsettled or drowsy, floppy and not feeding. Parents will be able to access free vaccinations from eligible GPs and council clinics for the next 2 years. The commitment funded in the most recent state budget. And in local sports news, the Tasmania Jewels will play 5 of their 11 home games in their inaugural season at the revamped Silver Dome here in Launceston. The first game will be held on the 31st of October. The Jack Jumpers hosting the Sydney Kings at the Silver Dome the day prior. The team's intent is to see games played in Launceston and possibly the Northwest long term to ensure everyone has access to the team.
1: Thanks to the Newstead Hotel. Great food, live tunes and good times. Your local always. Dine in or grab takeaway. The choice is yours at Newstead Hotel.
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3: Morning, I'm Jackie Lim. Federal Parliament is set to debate sweeping new gambling ad restrictions today. Under the proposed laws, TV gambling ads would be capped at 3 an hour during the day, banned on radio during school pickup times, and completely removed from sports broadcasts. Independent Senator David Pocock tells the ABC it's a chance to break the long-standing link between sport and gambling.
4: We now know that 3/4 of Australian children think that gambling is just a normal part of enjoying sport. We should be enjoying sport for what it is.
3: A US Navy crew member's missing after a military helicopter came down in the Arabian Sea. Three others were injured when the Seahawk chopper made an emergency landing. Authorities say there's no sign of hostility, with search teams now working to locate the missing crew member. And the days of PlayStation games being released on disc are numbered. Sony says games will still be available to purchase in stores, but they're moving all products to a digital code. The switchover comes into play from 2028.
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6: In sport, the Lions face the Cats in tonight's AFL Grand Final rematch at Cadinia Park. Geelong regains Bailey Smith and Tom Stewart, with Brisbane unchanged following a dominant win over Sydney. And Lions ruck Darcy Ford expects the Claws to come out at the Cattery.
7: We've had a great few hit-outs with them the last couple of years. Obviously the Grand Final last year, always very, very close games, so looking forward to it.
6: Meantime, Nathan Buckley will be back in the Geelong coach's box tonight after a first interview with the Tasmania Devils. Buckley is reportedly the first candidate to formally sit down with the Tassie club as they screen potential coaches ahead of their entry to the AFL in 2028. Ken Hinckley and John Longmire are also on the interview list. And in the World Cup, England's come from behind to beat the Democratic Republic of the Congo 2-1 in Atlanta. That's the latest in news and sport. I'm Brett Aylin.
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8: Hobblers Bridge Road has become bumper-to-bumper inbound on approach to Elphin Road in Newstead. Expect to find yourself some traffic on West Tamar Road inbound on the other side of the bridge. And Wellington Street is very heavy inbound from Bell Street to Wilmot Street in South Lonnie. Want to feel like a big deal? You will during Prime Day. 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I'm Cam. More traffic soon on LAFM.
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9: Another wet one for Lonnie today. We're heading for a top of 13. Getting
10: Can
9: done.
10: You do a different weather? We're sick of this weather.
9: I'm sorry, Alan Rourke. It's not my fault. Blame the bomb. We're getting down to 4 tonight, 14 tomorrow with a possible shower, and then mostly sunny on Saturday with a top of 12.
10: Right now in Lonnie, it's 11, Scottsdale 10 and St Helens 12.
9: You came in too quickly. I haven't done
10: Alan.
9: My Scottsdale and my St Helens yet. Bad Alan. Scottsdale in the northeast today, a wet one as well, heading for 12. Thunderstorms clearing tomorrow, 13 the top, and heading for 11 and mostly sunny on Saturday. And St Helens in the east coast, 15 the top today. Wind and rain increasing, down to 7 tonight, 15 again tomorrow. Thunderstorms clearing, and Saturday mostly sunny and heading for 12. You can give our current temperatures again if you like.
10: I just already did. Okay. Lonnie's 11, Scottsdale's 10, and St Helens just still
9: there
10: sitting on 12.
9: There we go. It's not moving. moving at all. It's

0: LAFM and 7SD. Remember the time. It is 17 to 9. That is the time. You got Jules in for BJ.
1: It is time to talk finance with Grant Howe from Zenith Wealth. How are you?
2: G'day, Shane. How are you today?
1: Yeah, pretty good. Pretty good. Now, I'm filling in for BJ. She's off in London somewhere. So what are we talking about today?
2: Well, today, Shane, I was going to chat a little bit about superannuation. Not the most exciting topic at the breakfast table for people.
1: No.
2: But for most Australians, mate, it's their most valuable asset after their family home.
1: Why does it matter for us so much?
2: Yeah. To begin with, I guess the honest truth about the age pension in Australia is it's only designed to support a very basic lifestyle. So superannuation exists to give you something more than that. There's so many benefits to super. The tax treatment alone makes it very, very powerful. You know, money going into super is taxed at generally just 15%, which is well below most people's marginal tax rate.
1: Yeah.
2: And once you hit 60 and retire, the withdrawals from super are completely tax-free. Then there's the investment advantages you get with it, the compounding. So, you know, super funds will invest your money in shares and property and other asset classes, and all the returns will get reinvested. So over time, your balance grows faster and faster.
1: Yeah.
2: Just like a snowball rolling down a hill. You know, the earlier you engage with your super, the longer the snowball has to grow.
1: Now, I heard there are a few new changes that have happened with super. What are they?
2: Yeah, there's three I want to really focus on today. The first one is payday super. So from July 2026, now our employers are required to pay our super contributions at the same time they pay our wages. So the fund must receive the money with 7 business days of payday. So this is good news because this is going to help overcome those employers that neglect or don't pay. Secondly, the amount we're able to put into super is increased.
1: Yep.
2: So unfortunately, there are limitations on what we can put in each year, but those contribution caps have increased. So if you're thinking about topping up your super, there's more room to do so now. And the third one doesn't benefit everybody, but for expecting parents, if you or your partner are taking government-funded parental leave this year, well, superannuation contribution now comes along with that. That's a real step forward for family, and particularly for women's retirement savings.
1: So
2: are some good changes coming.
1: Fantastic. Now, I believe you had a listener question that you wanted to share.
2: Yeah, look, I did. I get contacted by a young gentleman. He's in his 40s. He's never paid attention to his super. And he asked me, is it too late to do that? And of course, my response to him is absolutely not. Your 40s is actually a great time to start because you've still got between 15 and 20 years of growth ahead of you. What I'd suggest is log on to your fund or contact your fund firstly, and confirm that your contributions are being made. Look at your investment option. Many people in their 40s, I find, are still in the default balanced options, and that might not be the best fit for them. And then consider what you can do to top up your super. To understand if your current investment options are suitable for you and to understand how to make your contributions and what is the most appropriate and tax-effective manner to do this, seek an appointment with a financial advisor.
1: Yeah.
2: You need to make sure that any alteration that you make to your super is aligned with your objectives and your longer-term outcomes.
1: Now, who can we chat with in Launceston?
2: Absolutely recommend contacting Zenith Wealth and talking to Darren or Ray in the Launceston office. They can be reached on 63330440 or jump on the website zenithwealth.com.au and shoot us a message. Of course, everything that I'm talking about is general advice in nature, so please, people, don't act on anything that I say until you seek advice. But if you are going to seek advice, we'd love you to come and see us at Zenith Wealth.
1: Fantastic, fantastic. Grant Howe, thank you for joining us on the show.
2: Thank you very much, Shane. We'll speak again, sir.
1: Sounds good.
0: Okay, it's 13 to 9.
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4: Good morning, I'm Ebony Ablett. 3 people are facing trafficking charges after recent targeted drug operations in Launceston. A woman charged with attempted murder will face the Magistrates Court in Launceston again.
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0: and 7SD, that is Queen and Crazy Little Thing Called Love at 6 to 9. You got Jules in for BJ. And why were you trying to answer your phone then?
1: That's my ringtone.
0: Really?
1: My better half loves Queen as well, so.
0: Oh, yeah. I tell you what, Jan is having a good day today.
1: She
0: We've
1: is
0: been
1: musically.
0: Putting all the good songs on for her.
1: Yeah.
0: We just had Lucky Pat ringing up about the soccer or the football.
1: No, it is soccer because we have the soccer ruse.
0: Oh, okay. Yeah. So the rest of the world needs to change their language and call it soccer after the Socceroos. And apparently England got through at 2 o'clock this morning over the Congo. And so Lucky Pat was very, very happy. Have you been keeping track of the Socceroos, Alan?
1: Not really. I know we're through to the final, so or the next round, I should say.
0: The round of 32. Yeah. And, of course, there's a match happening on Saturday?
1: Yeah.
0: Is it Saturday at 4 o'clock in the morning?
1: Exactly. You'll be up for that because
0: you're so used
1: to being up super early. I did get up early. I was staying down at the casino in Hobart the other day.
0: Yeah.
1: They little note under the door saying the cafe would be open from 5, and there was a big atmosphere down there while we were playing the USA. And it was exciting.
0: We've had a few pubs and places open at disgusting times of the morning, having watch parties and everything. But go the Socceroos on Saturday,
1: exactly.
0: I say.
1: Federation Square in Melbourne's huge, and a lot of people have suggested we could do something the same in Civic Square.
0: Yeah, we could, couldn't we? That sounds like a good idea. Can you organise it in the next couple of days?
1: I'll see how we go.
0: Let's see if we get through after the next match.
1: That sounds good.
0: Then we might organise it. Excellent. Thanks for joining me this morning, Alan.
1: Fun.
0: Of course, I'm going to continue anyway. We've got all the latest news on the way, but we've got the classic superset on the way
1: I love the classic superset.
0: It's good fun.
1: Yeah.
0: If you want to hang around a bit longer, you can, because that's what we've got on the way. Your chance to get in the draw to win $100 at the end of the week. Thanks to Randall Heating. News is next.
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10: Morning, I'm Ebony Ablett. The Premier will fly to Japan in the coming days for a meeting with the international owner of Bogue's Brewery. Kieran owns Line Australia, the owner of the James Bogue brand here in Tasmania. The Premier says he's seeking to secure assurances about the support for the 42 workers impacted by the closure and the northern economy. It comes as Line yesterday reaffirmed it will close down production on November the 6th. Locals are expected to have the chance to directly speak with Firmus in the coming weeks. The company is stating its intention to expand community engagement and host multiple sessions in the coming weeks. It comes after significant community concerns about the impact of the AI data centre slated for the Bell Bay area, one also currently being built at St Leonard's. Locals are being encouraged to review the development application for the site of the old pulp mill on the Georgetown Council website. It's open for comment until the 14th of this month. Tasmania's Racing Integrity Commissioner has issued 8 industry standards designed to support the integrity in our racing industry. Issued in accordance with the Racing Regulation and Integrity Act, they cover education framework, fit and proper people, conflict of interests, complaints handling, document and data management, investigations and disciplinary action, prohibited substances and wellbeing and safeguarding. Commissioner Sean Carroll says the standards, which are effective immediately, set a new benchmark for the local industry. And Launceston's newest festival is truly embracing the winter theme this weekend. Setup is well underway at the Inveresk precinct for the Island Escape Festival. Organiser James Harding says there's plenty to do, even with wet weather across the city.
11: We're going to have fire pits placed around as well, so massive fire pits, lots of heaters, lots of undercover shelter. So it's a beautiful spot to host it, and we're really leaning into that Tassie winter vibe.
10: Along with the Hawthorn game on Saturday, around 20,000 people are expected to visit this weekend, bringing a welcome boost to the local economy. Your look at the day's national news and your sport check are both coming up next.
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13: Morning, I'm Jackie Lim. More alarm bells for the major parties, with One Nation's primary vote overtaking both Labor and the Coalition in Victoria. Member of the new Community Strong Party, Independent MP Allegra Spender, telling Nine, Aussies are getting sick of the infighting.
14: You know, I think what people really want is actually people to focus less on each other, less on the politics, less on the sort of having a go at each other, more on the problems that people are facing.
13: Aussies have handed over a staggering $329 billion in tax over the past financial year. New ATO figures show that works out to around $25,000 per worker. Australia's providing humanitarian aid to Venezuela after 2 powerful earthquakes last week. The scale of the disaster is becoming clearer, with NASA satellite imagery showing widespread destruction. Preliminary analysis suggests tens of thousands of buildings have been destroyed. And two people are in police custody after climbing to the highest point of New York's Empire State Building. They unfurled a banner in what appears to have been both a protest and a marriage proposal.
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16: In sport, Bailey Smith returns for Geelong in tonight's AFL Grand Final rematch against Brisbane at Cadinia Park. The Cats midfielder is averaging more than 32 disposals, crediting his form to being level-headed.
17: I'm a lot less emotional than I think last year. The whole year was a chip on my shoulder. I think a lot of that came out of anger, weirdly, after the year I had.
16: On 7 there. A dominant showing from Daria Kasatkina at Wimbledon overnight, the Aussie charging through to the third round in 3 sets, dropping the first in a tiebreaker. The win sets up a clash with 14th seed Naomi Osaka. And in the World Cup, England's knocked out the Democratic Republic of the Congo with a 2-1 win in Atlanta this morning, while Belgium's just defeated Senegal 3-2. Up next, it's the USA against Bosnia and Herzegovina, with that game kicking off in around an hour. That's the latest in news and sport. I'm Britt Aylin.
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0: Good morning. Another wet one today for Launceston. We're heading for a top of 13. A low tonight of 4. 14 tomorrow with a possible shower and looking good for Saturday. Mostly sunny and a top of 12. Scottsdale in the northeast. Rain today as well. Heading for 12. Getting down to 6 tonight. 13 tomorrow. Thunderstorms clearing and mostly sunny. A top of 11 for Saturday. For St Helens in the east coast, wind and rain increasing with a top of 15. A low tonight of 7. Heading for 15 again tomorrow, thunderstorms clearing and mostly sunny, heading for 12 for Saturday. Right now in Lonnie, it really hasn't changed. It's 11, Scottsdale's 10, St Helens is 12. 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
15: Stand by. The doors are closing. The console is humming. 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
0: Yeah, and it is thanks to Randall Heating. 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When you work out what the theme is, be the first to call me on 633 10 893, and we'll put you in the draw to win $100 tomorrow. We're going to kick it off now. It's The Clash.

0: LAFM, who am I talking to?
1: G'day, mate. You're talking to Scott here.
0: Hey, how Scott. I'm pretty good. What do you think the theme is?
1: I think it's to do with politics, and it's Anthony Albanese. Should he stay? Should he go? See, let Pauline Hanson in.
0: No, Scott, it's not.
1: Oh, but it was fun, though.
0: Good luck, okay? Keep listening.
1: See you, mate.
0: See ya. So we've established it's not to do with politics or anything like that. As soon as you work out what the common theme is amongst the four songs, give me a call, 6331-0893. We go from The Clash to Marvin Gaye now. What a classic this one is.

0: FM, who am I talking to?
1: Michelle.
0: Michelle, what is the theme today?
1: I think it's about questions.
0: I think you're right.
1: Yay.
0: Well done. Good on you. You're through
1: Thank
0: to the
1: you.
0: Draw for $100 and we'll announce the winner tomorrow.
1: Fabulous, Jules. Thank you.
0: There we go. That was an easy one today, wasn't it? It's all asking questions, pretty much. Because we had Marvin Gaye, What's Going On? We had The Clash, Should I Stay or Should I Go? And we're going to go to song number 3 now. It's Chicago. And does anyone really know what time it is?

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0: FM and 7SD. Thanks to Randall Heating. That is the classic superset for today. Pretty simple today. It was all asking questions. Why can't this be love? From Van Halen, we had Chicago. Does anybody or anyone really know what time it is? Marvin Gaye, what's going on? And should I stay or should I go from The Clash? And well done to Michelle, who is through to the draw to possibly win $100 tomorrow. Now, I want to remind you as well, on Saturday, the Water Boys are back with Mitch and Xavier, and thereafter, our local Good Sports for the McDonald's Good Sport Award. If you know a good sport and you'd like to nominate them, go to LAFM or 7SD.com.au, because the Water Boys could be giving them a pat on the back and $100 to spend at Intersport. Up next, it's ABBA.
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0: FM and 7SD behind these hazel eyes. That is Kelly Clarkson. It is Jules, and happy Friday Eve, by the way. Now, Rorke, Alan Rorke joined me this morning, and one thing that we were going to talk about, but we ran out of time, was United for Venezuela. It's a community fundraiser, and it is happening this coming Sunday between 12 and 4:30 p.m., and it's happening at Tio Rico restaurant near Royal Park there, and basically raising money to help the devastated nation of Venezuela after those twin earthquakes, with thousands of people dead. And if you can get along, have a meal that day, donate, there'll be a lot happening. It's between 12 and 4:30, Tio Rico restaurant this coming Sunday, United for Venezuela. 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We've got the Eagles on the way. 80s hits you love. Oh,
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0: 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Have a beautiful day.
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